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1: You just heard Rare and Deluxe by Kim Petras. Before that, I played You Say I Love You by Quiet Light. Before that, I played Snowburn by After. And then we started off the hour with Hello by Dane. Up next, we are playing one of my favorite artists. I was literally just spinning this record the other day, and I was just thinking about how much I love this record, and I love this artist, and I love to play her stuff on the radio. This next song is Love in Stereo by Sky Ferreira.

You just heard Mary Jane by Muna. Before that, I played Peace by L. Cuffs. Before that, you heard Gimme It All by Magna Carta. And then we started off that set with Love in Stereo by Sky Ferreira. Up next, we're playing one of my favorite artists. This is a new song by her, and I'm so excited because it's been a hot minute since she's put out any new releases. This is Just Be Bodies by Rose Gray.

That was Girl of Your Dreams by Eli. Before that, I played Backbone by Blusher. Before that, you heard Far Away by Tiffany Day. And then we started off that set with Just Be Bodies by Rose Gray. Up next, we're playing a song by one of my favorite bands. This is Lesbian of the Year by The Beaches.

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And we back. What up? It's your boy MoneyMain64K, and we are here chilling at the one and only Radio Is Reality show out here on KUCI FM 88.9 in Irvine. I got some real cool tracks loaded up for y'all. Some new joints, some old joints from all around the world. And yeah, just be ready. It's mixed live. I'm with y'all for the next 2 hours. Stay tuned, because things are about to get cool, yo.

Dragon's Lair, a fantasy adventure where you become a valiant knight on a quest to rescue the fair princess from the clutches of an evil dragon. Dragon's Lair.

0: mysterious caverns below the castle, your odyssey continues against the awesome forces that oppose your efforts to reach the Dragon's Lair.
1: Will you

Dragon's Lair, you control the actions of a daring adventurer finding his way through the castle of a dark wizard who has enchanted it with treacherous monsters and obstacles. Dragon's Lair.

Radio is Reality. We got some cool tracks that just happened right there. Right beneath me, we got that DJ Technics with My Life Extra. That's off that Wire EP. Before then, some Italo Disco flavor with Cyber People's Dragon's Legend, Time Rider, Invader, the Reese Cosmic Space Edit, Paperclip People. That's different from the Cyber People, I guess. Slam Dance, and some Indonesian stuff with Doel Sumbang and Nini Carlina with Kalau Bulan Bisanegamong. And then the city pop band Trans with two S's. Which, that song right there, you're going to have to give me a second here. It's called Senjan Dan Kalua. Anyways, gonna do some club stuff for y'all right here. Keep it tuned to Radio Is Reality on KUCI 88.9 FM in Irvine.

0: number and this dead thing really talking about FaceTime. I had a rock in my pocket cause I had no belt to hold up the waistline. I see two different news at the same time. Which one should I choose? Huh? I seen one of them last week, to be fair, man, it's deep if I touch up the same guy. It's a stolen A5 car, the ST, had a faulty brake light. New shape Rennie on the M-way, it's mad though, I still reload on train lines. Mm. Bolton Bridge Station, man, New Street got way more options.
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off my Snapchat. Thinking back, don't know why I had my shank in my backpack. Should've had it on my waistline, true, they great, man. I heard them, man, rat cat. Man, trap on walking machines. The shotters and shooters, give me the clean, that's fat facts.

Radio is reality. Checking back in, it's your boy Moneyman64K. What you just heard was Young Scooter's Columbia, before then a new joint from Kuru, Point and Click, and then some UK drill stuff with Smugsy Ace, Sticks on Sticks, Millions with No Rap Cap, and the Mira and Tensai bootleg of the Numbu's Goodnight Baby. Now, we got that superhuman remix from Lorraine James and Flynn Dobson from Kelly Morin, so stay tuned.

0: Yo, it's your boy Money Man 64K out here on Radio Is Reality, KUCI 88.9 FM's very own cool radio show. Right now I got that Alessi Brothers track going right now, Not Tonight, Before Then, some Swedish prog action with Samla Mama Manas. Oops, wrong way to say it. Samla Mamas Mana, Circus Operatha. Before then, some funky soulness with Arthur Adams, Fight for Your Rights, and then probably not new, but new in terms of compiled new on Gerald Loves Jaw Children. I'm gonna play y'all some PSAs. Stay tuned. We got more cool music coming right up.
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keeping it funky. We got things going crazy over here live in the studio with your boy, Money Main 64K. Just chilling, mixing up some cool jams right here on Radio Is Reality on KUCI 88.9 FM in Irvine. You better believe it. Right now I got Car Painter playing. Not Carpenter, Car Painter. This track's called Pluto. Before then, some modern UK garage with M.O., Dance on My Own. Before then, a new release from Bicep. That song's called Air. And then right before then was I.Rom with Usually. I'm about to hit y'all with just an utter banger of a track right about now. So stay tuned. And then I'm going to go even crazier on the decks. Stay tuned. Radio Is Reality, buddy.

but the opps say I hide. That's this I don't understand. Chopper make them do the running man. Whatever I did, I do again. When they drop that bag, I'm the one that they recommend. And I'm a rapper, where I chill in the hood like I'm trapping. 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

Come on, friendship. Bunker Siam.

Radio is Reality, buddy. And right here we had some cool South African house music loaded up for y'all. That was Out of Order, Inkululeko. And before then, the Indus Bonds remix of Hikaru Utada's One Last Kiss. And before then, Dalala Laz and DJ Mafarisa with One Koseyama, DJ Lag with Shai Sana, and Lil Kin with Calm Down. And then that hard trap track from earlier, that was Texas rapper FMB Long Money with Where I'm From. Stay tuned, we got a little bit. We got exactly 30 minutes left, rather. And then I'm going to hand it over to The Moment. But stay tuned, got some cool tracks on KUCI 88.9 FM in Irvine.

Radio is reality. Checking in, your boy MoneyMain64K. And what's beneath me is some Sionsuke Ono with glomerulonephropathy. Jesus. Yes. Before the Memory Fabricators, To Reach You. And then before then, a new release from Shea Hazan with Remove the Talk, Batov Edit. And then Kim Hyung-kook with Reggae Party. So stay tuned. We got some cool music still. Keep it locked and loaded. Including some footwork mix right here. So KUCI 88.9 FM in Irvine.

And we're back. A little bit of a footwork mix right there for y'all with DJ Rashad. We're juking out DJ Flawless with Star, Chiara Noriko, Cry, the Cake Dog remix, DJ FLP with Final Boss. I'm gonna kick a couple of cool bangers for y'all and then probably hit some Pharoah Sanders as I transition from this cool show into another cool show, The Moment. So stay tuned for that. 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
6: 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I'm your host, DJ O. Welcome to the moment, ladies and gentlemen. Sometimes you just need a moment to sit back, relax, and enjoy some good music. Well, you've come to the right place. Well, today it is a pretty rainy day out here in Orange County in Irvine. Perfect for what music I have for us today. So, starting off the first hour, we have a very melodic set of electronic and ambient music, stuff that you can kind of just sit back, relax, and nod off to as we just enjoy this rainy evening here in Orange County. So, sit back, relax, and enjoy.

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The song you were just listening to was Chappé by Benat Poulard. Benat Poulard is actually, that's not the artist's real name. He's an artist from New York City. His actual name is Thomas Mulloch. He's a multi-instrumentalist, writer, photographer, but he also does ambient music, just like the song you just listened to. What I find really cool about this song right now is that we don't get rain a lot right here in Southern California. It's nice to have a little bit more rainy day, more chill day here in Orange County, where you just get to sit back, relax, and you know, you just get to have some wonderful vibey ambient music to just like sit back and nod off to your radio too. It's pretty sick. I actually get to have weather that goes along to my music right now, to be honest. Coming up, we have more of this lovely ambient music by Benat Poulard to listen to. So please, if you like what you're listening to, stick around. Well, with that being said, sit back, relax, and enjoy.

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I'm your host, DJ O. The song you were just listening to was Ezerat Immortality, also by Benoit Poulard, from his most recent album, Stanza Ivy, or Stanza 4. I think his music is pretty fitting. It gives me underwater, like nature vibes going into it. And I think with a rainy and cool night like today, we just get to sit back and listen to some wonderful music. It's just wow listening to his soundscapes. Truly incredible experience to help you come into this moment. Just sit back, relax, just truly breathe it in. It's incredible, truly. Coming up next, we have more Benoit Poulard, more of this wonderful ambient music to just nod off to. Well, with that being said, sit back, relax, and enjoy.

was Fog Dialect by Benoit Poulard from Stanza IV. That song, I think, is a little bit more stylistically different than the ones we just previously listened to on this album. This one, I feel like you could kind of feel and hear as, like, the fog sets in with this song. It reminds me of how the marine layer settles in as if you're ever in, like, Laguna Beach or Newport Beach or really just anywhere on the coast in Orange County, and it's just that one day where, like, the marine layer just, like, comes all in, and it's, like, majestic, like you're in Lord of the Rings. Honestly, it's, like, one of the most peak moments of my life. Really, if anyone has the opportunity to do so, and if you like seeing cool fog marine layer, you definitely should go check that out. Go watch the marine layer settle in on the coast. Truly a cool thing. Coming up next, we do have some more lovely music by Benoit Poulard, a little bit more ambient music, and then we will be changing gears as we ramp up to our next hour, which is more exciting, energetic music as we leave this moment. However, we still got a couple more minutes to just fully enjoy this ambient music. So, sit back, relax, and enjoy.

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The song you were just listening to was Steepless. That was with one S at the end. Sleepless Writhe by the James Devan version by Benoit Poulard. That's not the original song on this album. I specifically like this version of the song. If you like to go listen to the original, you're more than welcome to. It's on Bandcamp. But I think that one's a cool little remix. It's a little bit more energetic, but still has that like ambient vibe to it. As you just like it's kind of a transition song, and it is a transition song as we are moving towards more upbeat, you love more upbeat electronic music as we move towards the next hour of the moment. It's actually been pretty fun playing some ambient music, and I wish I could play more, but fortunately we must transition. But we still have a whole hour and 15 minutes to really just dig in and just enjoy what we have up next. Coming up next, we actually have something directly from KUCI's library. So this is a new release. This released last month in September. So let's see how this new release goes. So sit back, relax, and enjoy. Remember, you're listening to KUCI Irvine, 88.9 FM.

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The song you were just listening to was Burn Filters by Extra Welt from their album Jamborini. Jamborinigi, I think mixture of the words Jamboree and Lamborghini. Extra Welt, if you hadn't noticed by the name, they are German. They are from Hamburg. They are made up of producers Arne Schaffhausen and Wyan Raab. They were formed in 2005, but they already had connections to the German electronic music scene up till the 1990s. They are pretty fond of techno, minimalist electronic dance music, and they are honestly pretty cool. Like, this specific vibe kind of reminds me of, like, Kraftwerk, Rammstein, like, seriously, the German music scene, if you haven't listened to it, like krautrock and like early electronic music, it's pretty, pretty dope, to be honest. That was actually my first time listening to that track. And I think it's pretty cool to just like sit back and like nod your head to. Well, coming up next, we actually have a lot more Extra Welt for you, a lot more of that vibey German techno. So make sure to just sit back, relax, and enjoy.

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1: 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The song you were just listening to was Tomorrow's Event by Extra Welt and Jammerinnigy. Yeah, more of that awesome German techno. Honestly, truly cool to see some more, like, Kraftwerk-style music. To see more of, like, Kraftwerk-style music and, like, the German techno scene. Honestly, pretty vibey as we do our transition here from... a little bit more, less ambient, a little bit more active music. Coming up next for you, we have a little bit more Extra Welt because they're just so cool. Honestly, I'm listening to this for the first time and they are awesome. So, sit back, relax, and enjoy some more German techno.

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The songs you're all just listening to were all by Extra Welt. In backwards order, How Much Is the Quiche? Expensive Edit, Between Due Days, Bostefin Version, and Bleep State. All pretty cool in terms of like German techno EDM. It's kind of cool to see a new person throwing their hat in the ring when it comes to like this type of music. It's pretty cool. I feel like someone named Joey Stello would really like it. I know a Joey Stello. I feel like they're Australian. Pretty cool. I feel like they would like this music a lot based on their vibe. As you could tell for some of you who have been listening to the background music, the background song is Back on Track by DVI, most famous from a video game called Geometry Dash, which is actually where I find a lot of my music for a lot of my radio side endeavors, or just music I like to listen to for fun. And so, to kind of honor that tradition of me finding and listening to cool electronic music from that game, I'm going to play some pretty cool, but niche tracks from that video game, or songs that became famous due to that video game. So, make sure to just sit back, relax, and enjoy. This is DJ O, this is The Moment, and you're listening to KUCI Irvine 88.9 FM. Enjoy.

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8: 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I'm your host, DJ O. Welcome back to The Moment. We've had a lot of upbeat songs so far. The songs you were just listening to was The Falling Mists by Dimran 47, Dance of the Violins, and Ludicrous Speed 1, both by F77. These two artists, F77 and Dimran 47, they're pretty big staples in Geometry Dash, but also kind of outside, because I think their music's kind of cool in their own right. These three particular tracks are a little bit more deep cuts from the artist. They have a lot more popular songs that you could totally go check out if you like. But honestly, all three of them really cool. I specifically like Dance of the Violins by F77, just kind of that cool Celtic violin dance mix with like the electronic EDM. I think it's just all three of those songs are pretty cool in their own regard. Dimran 47, specifically The Falling Mists. Honestly, if you go check out, if you like his style of music, the rest of his collection is just, wow, incredible. Also, if this kind of music interests you, you could also watch gameplay videos of Geometry Dash levels. Like, they go pretty well with the music to see what creators do, not only to pair the music with something cool, but also to create a cool level in its own right. Well, coming up next, these next two songs are dedicated to Joe, my brother, who is a big Geometry Dash fan, and specifically introduced me to two levels that are also really cool stylistically, and I would love to beat them someday. But I also love the music that is associated with these two tracks, and I've only got one thing to say about these two tracks. Yar har, mateys. This is KUCI Irvine.

0: be the moment ye be all waiting for. 100 days at sea, and it boils down to this. We found our prey. We've got the guns trained on them. So watch
1: it. Captain, they're getting away.
0: Oh, fire all the cannons.

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The songs you were just listening to were Plunder by Temanite and Heave Ho by Boom Kitty and Temanite. Shout out to Joe for those song suggestions, peak song suggestions for my brother Joe. Yeah, that was a little bit of a pirate sub show in the moment. And I think not that bad to have a pirate sub show because those were vibes. Piratey vibes makes me feel like I want to go right out into this hurricane and just be a pirate. Stupid idea, but yeah, it would be fun. I don't know. I guess I'm just drawn to the freedom of pirates. Well, unfortunately, my time here is wrapping up. I've got about 15 minutes on my set until the next show comes on, but I still got a little bit more time with you all. So I'm switching gears to something that's a little bit more upbeat, a little bit more hopeful as we leave this moment and go back out into this lovely rainy night out here in Orange County. So make sure to sit back, relax, and enjoy these final pieces of music before the show ends. This is KUCI Irvine, 88.9 FM. This is your host, DJ O. You're listening to The Moment. And hey, if you like what you're listening to, you could go check us out on KUCI.org. 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They're very cool. So, with that being said, sit back, relax, and enjoy.

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I'm your host, DJ O. Welcome back to The Moment. The songs you were just listening to were both by Waterflame. They were Race Around the World and Hexagon Force. Waterflame is a self-taught DJ based in Norway, and they're a frequent collaborator with video game creator Rob Top, and the song Hexagon Force is one of the songs used in one of the main levels made by Rob Top in Geometry Dash. The Race Around the World isn't used in any of the main levels, but it is a popular song for fan-made levels. The Race Around the World really does feel like you're racing around the world when you're listening to that song. And Hexagon Force, well, that's honestly just a bop in my opinion. Just a nice bop that you can just nod your head up and down. Just enjoy some good vibes. Well, unfortunately, my set is closing, so I'm going to wrap up with some songs. I'd like to thank everyone who tuned in for these 2 hours to listen to my music. So, thank you very much for tuning in. I really appreciate it. And hey, if you like what you're listening to, you could go check out KUCI and KUCI.org. You could go check out our Instagram, our Twitter, our Facebook. We have basically all the social medias that you could ask for. Go check us out. And hey, if you like us that much, go check out our merch store on KUCI.org. We would really appreciate it. Well, we're going to wrap up with a lot more Waterflame, and then I'm going to pass it off to our next DJ for the show. So, this has been DJ O. This has been The Moment right here at KUCI Irvine 88.9 FM. Shout out to all my friends, my family, really just anyone who made this possible for me getting to, and also the KUCI folks for letting me have this show. Seriously, thank you all so very much. So, with that being said, sit back, relax, and enjoy one last set of music. The songs you're going to be listening to are Electroman Adventures, Geometrical Dominator, and Jumper, all by Waterflame. 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
6: 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Tonight, we're back to our sort of usual, more like upbeat kind of music, I guess. I have sort of a blend tonight of kind of some gothy, industrial, a little bit of like EBM sort of stuff. So, yeah, it'll be fun and energetic because I know the past two shows have been a little more relaxed. Yeah, which is, I am not feeling very high energy tonight. I worked a long shift today. So, me and the music are not quite on the same page, but that's okay. I think it'll be a fun show nonetheless. I hope everyone is enjoying the nice rainy weather. I'm sure those who are currently dealing with the flooding in Newport Beach are probably not enjoying it. So apologies if that is you. But for those of us who are just having a nice rainy day, it is pretty enjoyable. It's nice that it's cool out and I could actually wear a jacket on my way into the station. That was crazy to put a jacket on. We'll be back to 90 degrees on Friday, so it won't last long. But for now, I'm enjoying the cool weather, and I hope everyone else is. We're going to go ahead and get into the music now, and I'm going to start us off tonight with some of the Dance Society.

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You just heard Mind Phaser by Frontline Assembly off of their album Reclamation. Before that one was Burning Dirt by My Life with the Thrill Kill Cult off of their album Confessions with a Knife. And starting out tonight's set was My Heart by The Dance Society off of their album Seduction. Next up, I've got some Clan of Xymox for you.

right. Do right. Do right. 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

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Each week I do a post to kind of announce what the sort of theme-ish thing will be. There's not always a theme, but I try to keep it kind of cohesive. And I do a cute little collage, little fun thing, and I post it on there. And then you could be like, yay, I like the show. Or you could be like, boo, I didn't like the show. Or if you really like the show and you want to listen to the playlist again, I have that linked over on my Instagram. I have all of my show playlists reconfigured as Spotify playlists that you can listen to whenever you like, or if you want to go back and find the name of a song. There you go. So that's all over on my Instagram at graveyardshift88.9 FM. All right, you just heard Murderous by Nietzsche Ebb off of the album That Total Age. Before that one, Do Right by Cabaret Voltaire off of Microphonies. And starting out that set, Obsession by Clan of Xymox off of Twist of Shadows. Next up, we are going to take a bit of a break from our regularly scheduled playlist to listen to some new releases. These are by the artist Hey Nothing off of their new album Hound. And that just came out in August. So I hope you enjoy these next two songs.

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You are listening to The Graveyard Shift on KUCI 88.9 FM in Irvine. You just heard two new releases by Hey Nothing off of their new album Hound that came out in August. That last one there was called Seeing You, and before that one was Black Bear. All right, we're gonna switch the energy back up again, and I've got some Front 242 up for you next.

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1: 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You just heard I Want You by Cabaret Voltaire off of The Covenant, The Sword, and The Arm of the Lord. Before that one, Floor Show by Sisters of Mercy off of Some Girls Wander by Mistake. And starting out that set was Circling Overland by Front 242 off of their album Front by Front. Next up, we're going to take a quick break for a couple of PSAs and announcements and whatnot, but they will take literally a minute and a half, and we still have an hour of music to get to, so stay tuned. 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

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You just heard Another Life by Twin Tribes off of their album Pendulum. Before that one was 3219 by Wolf Band off of their self-titled album. And starting out that set was I'm Falling by Ministry off of 12-inch singles. Next up, I've got a song for you by Cyberactive.

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I'm your host, DJ Evil E, and if you're enjoying the show, you can follow me over on Instagram at graveyardshift 88.9 FM, and you can always listen to the station anywhere in or outside of Irvine on any internet accessing device on our website, kuci.org. You just heard Turn Away by Contravoid off of the album Too Deep. Before that one was Ill by Sheep on Drugs off their album Club Meds. It's funny because I usually stream that song on Spotify and the font makes the capital I and the lowercase l's look the same. So I always thought it was like three in Roman numerals. But now I'm seeing it on our system's font. And it's in fact called Ill and not three. Before that one, you heard Ruptured Freaks, and that's Freaks spelled F-R-E-E-K-S, by Cyberactive, off of the album Tenebrae Vision. We are sort of nearing the end of our show. We have like 35 minutes left, so I'm going to try and squeeze in as much music as possible. So let's move on now into a song by Executive Slacks.

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You just heard Dance Move by The Dance Society off of Seduction. Before that one was Dancing with Machines by Buzzkull off of Fascination. And starting out that set, Fire and Ice by Executive Slacks off of, I believe that was a single or an EP called, oh, no, it was an album. That was the title track of the album, Fire and Ice. We are running out of time a little bit, so I'm going to move on to the next set of songs very quick. Here's a little more Frontline Assembly for you.

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You are listening to The Graveyard Shift on KUCI 88.9 FM in Irvine. You just heard Hearts and Minds by Nietzsche Ebb. Before that one, Ride the Mime Way by My Life with a Thrill Kill Cult. And starting out that set was The Blade by Frontline Assembly. I'm going to leave you off tonight with a couple of new releases, both by Hey Nothing off of their new album Hound. The first one is called When the Rain Comes, and after that is Beluga Whale Call Again. I hope you all enjoyed. Be sure to tune in next week, Saturday nights, 10 p.m. to 12 a.m. as always, and stay tuned for The Reef up next with more amazing music with DJ Sunnyfish. See you next week.

0: Yo, what up, yo? Excuse me.
1: Your thumb drive?
0: I have it.
1: Okay.
0: Oh, sorry. I see now that you were trying to help me. I'm sorry. But I've got it. I figured it out. Everything is so figured right now. Okay. Hello. It's 12 a.m. It's time for my show. Things already off to an incredible start. I don't know where the cord is that lets me plug my computer in. So I have to go around and do it the normal way. But it's A-okay. I don't think it's that one, though.
1: It says USB laptop.
0: Really? Sure. It used to be a...
1: I'm pretty sure.
0: It wasn't always a USB. It used to be like a USB-C.
1: No, I don't.
0: No, it was. Okay. It was. I'm not... I trust. Okay. It might not have been. I might be wrong. Okay. But it's fine. This is the better way to do it anyway. But yo, it's 12 a.m. You want to get on the mic?
1: Sure.
0: Tell him.
2: I think at this exact moment, we should think our...
3: What's your DJ name?
0: DJ Sunny.
2: Yes, you didn't introduce yourself. DJ Sunny Fish.
0: I'm DJ Sunny Fish, yo.
2: Is that a bag of chips I'm seeing here? That's a violation of a station policy.
0: No, it's like a... It's kind of a model chip bag, but it's not a real chip
2: bag. Can you, like, turn it by 45 degrees to the right? Yeah, it's gonna spill all over the floor. I'm just making sure it's, like...
0: Nope, it's not. You see? Because it's a model chip bag.
2: That was not a 45 degree twist, but all right.
0: This is like a 90 degree twist now. You want me to continue twisting it?
2: It's model chip bag.
0: Look, okay. And I'm a model DJ.
2: And you're a model DJ. Like,
0: so don't
2: like AI generated? AI slot?
0: I'm an LLM DJ. DJ LLM. What up, guys? It's DJ GPT.
2: You should make a show that... Like, make a... Not a show. What's it called? Is it a show?
0: A PA show?
2: No, not a PA show. I guess it's called... A show yet, whatever. You could make a show that only plays AI music.
0: That is a good idea. We are going to do that.
2: Yeah, we used to like have a show.
0: No, we did it once,
2: but we're playing bad music deliberately. It was like our last show.
0: You know, I do it every 10 weeks still.
2: Really?
0: Okay. Yep. Okay. Always, never stop. Can't stop, won't stop.
2: Play AI music for like 2 hours straight.
0: I'm good on that. Human made garbage music is so much funnier.
2: It's true. That's fair, actually.
0: It's true because you can feel the heart and soul people put into making a song.
2: Yeah,
0: even while making
2: trash, you need to like put your soul.
0: You need to have some integrity in your trash production. But anyway, it's 12 a.m.
2: Oh yeah, you told us that.
0: Which means it's time for my music. 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I'm your host, DJ Sunny Fish. I'm here with DJ NA, back from the dead.
2: Literally.
0: And we're going to play some music. 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Here we go.

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4: 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This song is called Cactus Flower for a jam in the van.

0: Hello. We are back in town, yo. You just heard Cactus Flower. That was a live performance of Cactus Flower by Mapache. That's off of their album. Let's see. I think it's on Live from Liberty Street or something like that. Something Liberty Street. From Liberty Street. Before that, you heard Like You Always Do. That's by Quadeca off of Life One. Before that, you heard A Duck's Water Off My Back. Nope, that's the album. Before that, you heard Richard 2 by Champion Trees off of A Duck's Water Off My Back. Before that, you heard I Wear a Shirt That Says Australia, also by Champion Trees, also by A Duck's Water Off My Back. I think we're going to just kick it straight into some more music here. It's going to get more hokey as we go on. It's going to get more like folk and country as we go on. That's just what I got tonight. And if you don't like it, I'm sorry, but that's what I got tonight. It's chill, mostly. It's not going to be anything crazy. I didn't order my songs today. We're keeping it chill. We're keeping it real. I'll have more stuff to say after this next set of songs. But, you know, it's okay. It's okay. Da-da-da-da-da. DJ Sunnyfish is still in the building. Who did Lindsay ever have a DJ name?
1: I don't think so.
0: We got DJ Unnamed in the building doing DJ homework.
1: I like it how you're just
0: talking. What?
1: Everything.
0: Well, I know. I mean, that's what I do. I talk to get the stuff done. But
1: right.
0: It's 12:20. I'm tired. I'm ready to go to bed. The rain is so nice out, though. It's nice to see it. It's not nice to be in it. So, I shouldn't say that on air. Never mind. All right. We are going to get you into some more music here. 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And I'm going to keep it pushing. Yeah.
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0: 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You just heard All I Know by Strange Lot. That's a so that's off of their self-titled album. Before that, you heard It Is a Blizzard by Dove Ellis. That's off of the album Blizzard. Recently, I found out It Is a Blizzard is like the second least streamed song on that album, which is absurd to me because it's so good, and I can't believe that it's that small compared to the other songs on it. It might even be, it might be in my like top three of the album, and there's like 10 songs. Anyway, before that, you heard To Each Their Dot by Haley Hendricks featuring Max Garcia. That is off of a set of singles. Actually, no, isn't that off of an album? I think they might be lying to me. It is off of the album What of Our Nature. And before that, you heard Cowboy by Mapache. That's off of From Liberty Street. And I think I might get y'all set up with some new releases. But I want to say I am listening to this new Mapache album. I guess it's not new, but I haven't heard From Liberty Street before, and I just heard a couple songs for the first time today. Really solid album, really solid. I've always been a fan of Mapache since I first heard them. I actually found them through a somewhat unconventional means. I find a lot of artists based on liking their album covers, and I was looking at this website called Vinyl Me Please, and it's a website that is basically a subscription service for records that get shipped to your door, not sponsored. And I was looking on their website for what they had, and I saw this one, and it had a cool record look, like the actual vinyl pressing itself was cool, and then the album cover was really cool, and I saved it to my library and I listened to it. And I ended up actually buying the record through that link that I saw originally. I don't have any issues with Vinyl Me Please as a company. I just don't understand why you'd want a subscription service to get music sent to your door. Because what if you don't like the music? That's like...
1: Maybe it's the element of surprise.
0: DJ NA says maybe it's the element of surprise. I suppose, but I feel like you can get the element of surprise by listening to something, like look it up and listening to it, paying however much. It's probably an insane amount of money to get records are expensive, so to get monthly records, let's see, Vinyl Me Please subscription, let's see how they're doing. What the heck is happening? We got AI. What is going on this website?

0: This is like crazy.
1: Derms.
0: Wow. I think something's wrong with their business. Oh, they're now scammers.
1: What?
0: What is going on? How do you... What in the world is happening? To form...
1: Liars and thieves.
0: What is happening? Hey, they gave me my vinyl. I'm sorry.
1: You were subscribed to that?
0: I bought one record. Vinyl me... did they go out of business?
1: If you think about it, you can propose this to your...
0: I will.
1: Like, hey, found this new lawsuit. We can.
0: Dude, we gotta get a suit. Here, come get on the mic if you wanna. I can't be talking to no one.
2: That's fair.
0: Apparently, they didn't permanently go out of business, but they entered liquidation and bankruptcy in 2025.
2: I guess the subscription wasn't high enough.
0: Yeah. The sale of their business. Okay, so basically they sold their business to scammers, I think.
2: Just sold the business to scammers. Okay.
0: This is very interesting.
2: I'm telling you, you can work on this.
0: This is crazy, though. I mean...
2: Is it like one of those things where you're like in some sphere, you know, like what's going on, and then you kind of like skip a beat, and then... on the next beat, something just falls apart and something insane happens. Is it like that?
0: I don't know. I don't understand the question.
2: Like, imagine that, like, you're watching a YouTuber for a while, right?
0: Yes.
2: And then you stop watching them for, like, a month or a year or, like, half a year. And then you go back to watch them and some insane transformation happens.
0: Yeah, this is how like it feels right now to me.
2: Yes,
0: because I remember getting ads for these guys. It'd be like, vinyl me, please. It's not a great name for a company, I feel like, because no one says these phrases anymore. It's like a pun on the phrase, beer me. Like if someone says, beer me, they mean get me a beer. No one says that anymore, though, but they're saying like, vinyl me, please. Get me a... It's stupid. Either way, I remember seeing ads for them all the time. It became a thing for some reason because records made a resurgence and people who actually don't care at all that much about records, they just want something flashy to look at.
2: I'm guessing this was the thing for performative record listeners.
0: It seems performative to get a random record shipped to your door. Just go buy one that you like from an actual record store. But I guess that's probably why their business didn't do well, because it's the weird thing to get a subscription to music. Like, music that you don't know. But I don't know. Could be... what was their pricing? I gotta know.
2: Yeah, that's a good question.
0: Vinyl me, please, subscription price, old. $23 to $26 a month.
2: A month?
0: How
2: many records do you get?
0: How many records did you get? You got one.
2: One record for $25.
0: That's honestly not bad. Records are expensive. But
2: it depends on the record. They're like really small records, big records,
0: yeah,
2: right?
0: Well, there's...
2: Is it like
0: there's
2: a full size one?
0: Two sizes traditionally of records. And those are... usually either 7-inch records or 12-inch records. There's also some in between. Typical record.
2: It was like 9-inch.
0: Yeah, I think there's 9-inch. Yeah, there's 10 inches. That's what it is. But you need a very specific kind of player to play a 10-inch. 7 inches are singles. 12 inches are the full, like, LPs. But the issue is that even if it's cheaper... maybe, like, yeah, some records are expensive, but the thing is, the records they're giving you
2: are mid.
0: They're going to be cheaper records or else they wouldn't make money. So, yeah, you're paying $26 a month to get a random record. The music might be fine, but it's not going to be, like, a particularly valuable thing, probably. And The big issue is that you don't know what it is until you buy it.
2: I think that still has a point. Because psychologically, not knowing what you're going to get is the most addictive algorithm. That's why casinos still exist, because you don't know whether you're going to win or not.
0: Yeah. I wonder if actually... Okay, I'm just relying on Gemini for this.
2: Yeah,
0: I really don't want to, but their websites are all gone. Final Me Please subscription. Did you get to pick what record you got? No, you didn't pick. It was curated, but so all you got to pick was genre. Interesting. I mean, I don't know. It's a cool idea, but I very much so understand why it wasn't sustainable.
2: Yeah.
0: So, I guess that's what's up.
2: It's really niche, because the record thing is niche in itself. I believe most people still do streaming, the vast majority.
0: Yeah.
2: And the people who are doing records, there's even less of them. And the people who are willing to do record subscription that's random, that's even less than that. So... And the records are probably really mid.
0: Yeah, I'm not sure. I mean, I think it's a cool thing. It's not a big issue. It's just like, yeah, I don't know. I don't think it would work out. And
2: apparently it didn't.
0: Yeah, why don't you just go to a record store and buy a record that you like for the same amount of money and then go home? And you're giving money to a local business instead of like a company that's clearly trying to profit off of a craze rather than... Like, I don't know if that's
2: how many local record stores. Okay, you probably know a lot.
0: There's a record store everywhere, I promise you.
2: Yeah, but I'm pretty like, I've been to two or three of those, and all of them were in a network, which means it's not a local business.
0: What do you mean, a chain?
2: Yeah, a chain.
0: Really?
2: Yes. Best case scenario, it would probably be a franchise, which is still the same thing.
0: If I look up record store, audio, here, Port of Sound Record Shop, that is... How far from us? Oh, it doesn't say. But let's see. Port of Sound Record Shop. Is it a chain? No, it's not a chain. So there's one location.
3: What? Yeah.
4: No.
0: Anyway, I don't know. I just don't get... I understand why I didn't go anywhere. But it was a cool looking website. And I think it's kind of funny now that the website is still up. But it's just like a scam. Because they got bought by
2: scammers.
0: By scammers, and now it says you look it up, it says Vinyl Me Please.
2: It looks like it's trying to give you like a stroke or
0: yeah,
2: something like
0: the
2: that.
0: The best damn record club. What I think it's supposed to be doing now is it's like avant-garde website styling where it's just like bam on the screen and the text is covering the other text. And you don't get what you paid for. But anyway, I'm going to play some new releases. What genre are we thinking here?
2: Let's do indie.
0: Okay,
2: indie, yeah.
0: Yeah, I'm going to get you on that. It's indie. The theme for my show today was kind of indie oriented anyway.
2: Noticed.
0: And I had I put a bass as the image on my post, a largemouth bass, because I feel like there's no fish hokier, more country than a bass. I'm going down to the river. I'm going to fish for some bass down in the river with Cletus. And we're going to catch tons of them, and then we're going to cook them up.
2: What do you do in your free time?
0: Rot.
2: Bed rot?
0: Yeah. I walk a lot still.
2: Where do you walk?
0: Just around my apartment. That address
2: like inside
0: is,
2: the apartment?
0: No, like outside. Oh, no. Not like around my apartment. Like around the area of my apartment.
2: Okay.
0: Complex.
2: Is there lots of... stuff to walk.
0: Yeah, there's nice places to walk. I've never lived closer to a supermarket in my entire life.
2: Really?
0: Yeah, it's
2: awesome.
0: What
2: about Albertsons?
0: No, I can see the supermarket from my house, from my apartment. It's like a 2-minute walk. Literal 2 minutes.
2: Interesting. I still haven't been there. And did you ask me to go there?
0: Where are the new releases?
2: Did you? Did you know?
0: I did. I can't find new releases. Oh, here they are.
2: Really?
0: Yeah, I mean,
2: should
0: I think I
2: go
0: I
2: next
0: did.
2: Weekend?
0: Yeah, I should be available. It's not a big deal. It's not like I was thinking about it, to be honest with you. We've been busy.
2: Well, it's just that, like, I don't want to be like,
4: yeah, and can I please come to your apartment, please?
0: No, I mean, we can just hang out, and then...
2: Yeah, I can just shoot you a message and be something like, hey.
0: And then we can go back to my place.
2: Yeah, right.
0: I don't know if I can make that kind of joke on air, but I'm going to play some more music now. Here's some new releases. KUCI 88.9 FM in Irvine. 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

0: 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Great to have you with us. 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So your discretion is advised.
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Hello, hello. You just heard Do Hurry by Nick Shoulders. That's off the album Refugia Blues. Before that, you heard Machine Gun Nun by Champion Trees. That's off of Now 3000. Before that, you heard Back of My Mind by Martin Luke Brown off of Life and Death, etc. That was a new release. And before that, you heard It's All Gonna Be Fine by Martin Luke Brown off of Life and Death, etc. That was also a new release. Good selection of songs there. I really got to listen to more Nick Shoulders. He's got such an interesting voice, and I like that he yodels, and I think he's pretty cool. And I'm actually going to be playing two more of his songs tonight. But, for the moment, what do I want to play? I'm tempted to... I have one long song in here. I have a 10-minute song. And I'm tempted to just play that. We got Tropical Storm Rachel coming into Cali, which means it's wet, yo. It's raining. It's wet. It's weird in Cali right now. Southern California is going through it. But it's nice to have the rain for me. I wonder if it'll get worse. I hope it doesn't, but we will see anyway. What do I have to say? 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I am your host, DJ Sunny Fish, and you're listening to The Reef. Today's theme, we got the largemouth bass. We got hokey music, country-type music, folk-type music. That's what we're doing, yo. And I think I'm going to keep it going with some more stuff right here. We're going to hear a little more Nick Shoulders. I will catch you soon. You can follow me on Instagram, reef_FM.

started swimming like your cousin catching squirrels. Took a commodifier and scare the city girls. We used to call it swimming, we don't call it anymore. It came out just like you said, 5-4 against the poor. So it's 6-1, 3-some, 2 to make a home. Here's a limb that's close to breaking, which sort of feels like hope. For the wailing duck, the hooded thrush, the angry engine drone, the endless meadow barbed in metal. Look at this world though. 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It was everything and nothing, little stories that we told.

0: star back, scatter birds like water, daylight to the bone and farther, evening suns and morning suns, colder, meaner, closer, hotter, round about the screaming sound, the corrugated throat, the breath of all these sacred things. All this is horizon. I see you in the foreground. We used to mourn the dying. We mourn it even more now. I see you getting older and careening through the door. So when all this is over and we call it 5 to 4, yeah, when all this is over and we call it a war, look out at the world. It was no one's. It was yours.
1: Hello, hello. You just heard the song 5 to 4. Well, let me say first what you're listening to. You're listening to KUCI 88.9 FM in Irvine, and you just heard 5 to 4 by Max Garcia Conover. That is off of Everything in Winter. Before that, you heard, give me one sec, Alec here. That was Max Garcia Conover featuring Paula Prieto. That's off of the EP Everything in Winter. Before that, you heard Cordelia by The Deslons, featuring Sam Doors. That's off of Don't Let It Die, Volume 1. Before that, you heard The Ballad of Boot Hill by The Deslons, featuring Riley Downing. That's off of the same album, Don't Let It Die, Volume 1. I'm going to say Volume 2 the first time, I'm sorry. Before that, you heard Dixie Be Damned by Nick Shoulders. That's off of the album Refugia Blues. And yeah, a good set of tracks. I found the band The Deslondes today. That's DESLONDES. Deslondes? I don't know. Deslondes? I'm not sure. Either way, that album Cordelia is really, or that song Cordelia is really good. And it reminds me of Cordelius from Brawl Stars. And I like Cordelius from Brawl Stars because he's my goat. And he goes, shrill me. Yeah, I'm 20 years old. Anyway, what else do I have to say? Not much. I think I am going to kick it to some more music right here. I think I'm going to play next up. You're going to hear Atlanta by Logan Bowden. Enjoy. Or it's probably Logan Bowden. But that's what you're going to hear up next. Here we go.

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Hello, hello. That was a bit of a long set there. You just heard Pretty Flowers by Buck Meek off of The Mirror. Before that, you heard Gasoline by Buck Meek, also off of The Mirror. Before that, you heard Ding Dong Daddy by Nick Shoulders. That's off of OK Crawdad. And before that, you heard Truly by Luke Morris off of Maybe We're Just Running Home. And finally, you heard Atlanta by Luke Bowden off of Atlanta. That was a single. And now I think I'm going to play a couple more new releases, and then a bit more music from me, and then that'll be it. All right, let's see. I'm going to play some experimental here. What do we have? Ooh, Quad Echo Life 1 is in here. Sweet, dude. Sweet, dude. Yeah. Yeah, dude. Sweet. Do I want to play? Sure. You know what? I'll play some quad. Are these songs aren't that long is the problem. 6 minutes. That'll land us at 36 plus 10. Yeah. I got to find longer songs than this, I think. Let's see. Do-do-do-do. Do-do-do-do-do-do-do. Yeah, yeah, yeah, yeah, yeah. That song's 10 minutes long. That is way too long for a song. That's too long for a song. I actually like when a song is really long. Okay, I'm going to play 2 songs here, and then I will be back. 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I'm your host, DJ Sunny Fish, and you're listening to The Reef.

Hello, hello. You just heard True Blood by Klein. That's off of My Own Fairy Tale. Before that, you heard Forever Yours by Klein, also off of My Own Fairy Tale. And last up, you're going to hear Polaris by Hiromi featuring Sonic Wonder, which is her band. That's off of Sonic Wonderland. And I'll come back right after that to talk to you just a little more. 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I'm your host, DJ Sunny Fish, and you're listening to The Reef. And we're almost done for the night, and then you're going to hear a pre-recorded show. Oh, yeah. All right. Here's some little more music, and then I'll head out. Bye-bye. I will see you soon.

0: 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I've been your host, DJ Sunnyfish. This has been The Reef, and I'm going to go to bed because I'm so tired. Thank you so much for tuning in to my show. You can follow me at Reef_FM on Instagram. I post every week about my upcoming show, and it's fun, and I put a lot of effort into these playlists, even if I'm tired. Yeah. Thank you so much for tuning in, and you guys have a great day, night, morning, afternoon, evening, whatever the case may be. Bye-bye. We got more music coming up. It's pre-recorded, but it's still going to be bangers. Trust. Okay, bye.
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5: 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So, long story short, once I got into the parking lot and noticed, for some reason, it's starting to get crowded because you know why? It's actually the start of the fall of the University of California, Irvine. What does that mean? It's going to get crowded. It's going to get ruckus. But you always got your boy DJ Mac with the Aloha All Over Radio Show, brought to you by your boy DJ Mac on 88.9 FM, KUCI in Irvine. So with that being said, with all the ruckus coming out, no matter what, whenever you listen to www.kuci.org, what will happen? It'll make you calm down, relax, and enjoy the Island Kind Aloha Aloha vibes. That's right, y'all. With that being said, I have a very special guest with me today. Lay from Costa Mesa. That's how we put it, y'all. There's a story behind that, but I want to talk to you for a minute. Remember, the meaning, the passion, and the purpose of the Aloha is to bring Aloha all over the world. And today, it starts with Lay from Costa Mesa. That's what I'm talking about, y'all. You know, with that being said, remember, you can add, like, and subscribe to the Aloha All Over Radio Show on Instagram, aloha.aloha at instagram.com. Facebook.com/Aloha, A-L-O-H-A-A. So with that being said, y'all, kick back and relax. We're going to be going to the live stream interview, y'all. 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All right? 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

0: FM, KUCI Irvine. So, first up, I'd like to apologize for being a technical late, but that's just how it is with the Aloha Spirit. We take our time, brother. That's what I'm talking about. Okay, so before we start, all right, I would like to dedicate this show to Nina Sosafina and Nicola.J, Philip Savvy, and the CEO, Triple OG, Print Chef, with the PrintChefGallery.com, y'all. Without this interview, it wouldn't have been made possible. And I'd like to dedicate this show to all the folks I just mentioned and the faculty of the Sanctuary up in Long Beach. Long story short, if y'all ever need another backup DJ in the event your primary DJ is busy at that time, you let me know. You got my number, and holla at your boy. All right, this is how we're gonna start. Let me go ahead and tell you a story. So, speaking about Long Beach, right, they had a I think maybe 2 to 3 months ago, there was actually an event in a sanctuary, and little did I know that what I bumped in by accident was meant to be. And my mission, my purpose, and my meaning in life is to bring the aloha all over the world. And it's come full circle from Costa Mesa. We got Lay in the house. There you go. Whenever you're ready, feel free to jump on the microphone and kick back and relax. First off, let's go ahead and grab a...
1: Hi, everyone.
0: Hello. How are you doing today?
1: Great. I feel great. I feel a little hungry, but...
0: There you go.
1: Yes. I'm so blessed to have this opportunity to be on air with you guys. And my name is... Leilani.
0: Okay, Leilani.
1: So my full name is Leilani Fale Afa. Yes.
0: Now,
1: by Lay.
0: Did you want to represent a country? Because obviously the aloha is strictly Hawaiian, but you know, like the spirit says, we're separated by land, but we're connected by water. Is there a specific country your family and heritage is from in the event you wanted to give a shout out or something like that?
1: So I'm Tongan and a little bit of Samoan as well. So I'm Tongan and a little bit of Samoan, but also I happen to be Jamaican.
0: So. Oh, there you go.
1: Yeah.
0: There you go.
1: So my reggae and island ties are like very strong.
0: That's right. Yeah. That's right. You know, when I saw you at the sanctuary, you know, it was something about your talent and skill that brought us here together. At what age did you want to be a music artist? Was it just like one day you woke up in your teen years and said, hey, let's make it happen? Or was it a growth and development? Obviously, you know, you're multi-skilled and multifaceted. So is it a family heritage thing, or you just woke up one day and you were naturally born with it? Or is it both?
1: Honestly, I guess we would say like a little bit of both, but it's always been a childhood dream for me.
0: Okay.
1: Yeah.
0: Okay.
1: You know how when you introduce yourself in class, mm-hmm. and the teacher goes around and they ask the students, oh, so say your name and what do you want to be in the future? And my answer was always, I want to be a singer. But the thing is, they started laughing at me. Like, it's not achievable, but... So I held back for a while.
0: I feel you, yeah.
1: But not, honestly, just a few months ago is when I lost my grandma.
0: Oh,
1: and so that
0: her
1: loss of life opened a door for me. And so I decided I'm gunning for this. I'm going to be an artist. I'm going to be a reggae artist. And I am a singer.
0: There you go.
1: And I gotta tell myself, you are a singer. Just step into your talent and just do it. Go for it.
0: Yeah. You know, what you just stated reminded me of a clip in Moana. You know, there was an episode where, you know, the grandma always wanted to be a battery, and when her time came, right, the spirit has opened the whole island. to come together for that moment.
1: Mm-hmm.
0: And I'm pretty sure, you know, your grandma's in you, you know, and I know that she's helping you through these times to make sure all the notes, all the keys, and the business of the profession come together. And I think her spirit has brought us here. So in that case,
1: most
0: you know,
1: definitely.
0: I like to also say that, you know, one thing about the Aloha spirit, we're all connected in one shape or form. And I know that your grandmother must have had connected with me at the show to give you my card.
1: Yes, and it was. Go ahead.
0: Yeah. To give you my card, and I'm glad you kept it. You know?
1: I really did. I was like, this is a blessing. Look at what I did. I went out there and did that. He just gave me his info. I was like, oh my gosh. I was so excited. I'm still so excited. This is a dream.
0: Yeah. Honestly. So you know, I'm very blessed and honored. You know, you know, within the reggae music, you know, there's many styles out there. Obviously, there's the Samoan style, there's the Tongan style, there's the New Zealand style, Australian style, or Aotearoa.
1: Aotearoa.
0: There's many styles within the islands, but what style do you consider yourself as? Obviously Samoan influenced, but is it its own, like, I guess Orange County flavor or LA vibe, or if I were to say, okay, so if you were to have a CD or record, mm-hmm. where would you put Lays? Would it put it Orange County reggae or LA reggae or Samoan reggae or Hawaiian reggae? Do you have, like, what artists are part of your influence to make your songs?
1: I would say, especially this one artist, she's an independent artist herself. Miss B Royal, actually. Mm. So she actually, her song, Tribulations and Trials, actually opened up my heart to reggae music. So really, I wasn't trying to fall into just one niche, but a plethora of you know, experiences of the things that I've experienced, and I'm mixing reggae from Bob Marley, mixing island reggae, just like kind of like an umbrella term, but really I want to turn it into something that's more than just good vibes, but something more deeper meaning, like spiritually.
0: Oh wow.
1: To open people's, not in a sense third eye, but you know, just to open people's eyes, you know, and to spread love. And it's just a great coincidence that you guys are all about Aloha all over and to spread love. So that's exactly what I'm trying to do with my music.
0: And that's why I think it was meant to be here together. You know, when I listened to you on stage, you know, the instrumentation, the octave, and the dialect all seem to fit within the Aloha Aloha category. And like I said, I'm very blessed and honored.
1: Thank you, as am I.
0: That's right. You know, have you collaborated within people in the industry Have you collaborated with other reggae artists within the music industry?
1: Honestly, not. Not yet.
0: Okay.
1: I'm pretty new. I just started writing my own music a few months ago, literally when I just met you. That was my first step into the door of music. So yeah, that was my first, that was the first time I ever really performed in front of anyone like that. And I was shaking.
0: There you go.
1: I was shaking, but I pushed through.
0: Yeah, you know, obviously, in the beginning, it's a challenge, uh-huh. you know. But as you get more used to it, mm-hmm. you know, you feel more comfortable. You feel more being you.
1: Mm-hmm. Yeah.
0: So that's why, like, you know, that's why I hear the seed of music talent within you.
1: Uh-huh. And thank you.
0: Yeah, and all I have to say is don't give up.
1: You know,
0: like I said, your spirit, your grandma, for some reason, you know, is with us, not just you. It's with us, and with the within the I like to say the Ohana vibes. You know, there's that little like DNA dot, you know, that makes us keep going, because it reminds us on how they struggled to keep us alive, and now it's our purpose, our meaning, to make it, you know, to keep moving forward.
1: Yes, to carry on for them. Yeah, but yeah, I always felt like that she's there with me, and that she's giving me the strength to do what I need to do, to step into the talent that God given me. And she's always wanted me to sing, but I was just too nervous. So this is a big push. I was like, I'm doing this for you, Grandma. This is for you. That, for Ohana. Ohana means family, you know. Yeah. But anybody can be family. That's what it is.
0: Yeah, you know. Once you step inside, you know, it's like I already felt the family presence. You know, do you have any future projects going on right now? Obviously, you know, I debuted the High herself single, and first off, I'd like to know if I can use that part of the rotation now.
1: Yeah, right, of course, right. Yeah.
0: Do you have any future songs? Are you working on an EP, or a full LP that like your listener can cop out soon?
1: Oh, so right now I have a lot of songs written. Now I got I wrote down a whole bunch, 10 in the past 3 months.
0: Okay.
1: But the one that I really want to produce right now, also shout out to Big G Productions.
0: Okay.
1: I worked with him, and to Dora Lee Music as well. That's my cousin.
0: Okay.
1: And they helped me bring Kai herself to life. And so what I want to do with this next track, it's called Pretty Little Wings. And that one is for my grandma. So it's going to be like a stripped down version. I'm going to be playing the ukulele, but I want my cousins, who are also singers, to sing background. So it's going to be like a whole, like the spiritual song, but it's uplifting, and it's almost like we're singing this to our grandma in a sense.
0: Oh, wow.
1: But yeah, because she holds so much power. That was my Jamaican grandma, you know. But yeah, so that's the song that I'm definitely trying to work on. But other than that, I have a project going on with another producer, but it's more like R&B. But I will still be putting out reggae music, and that's in my soul. I love reggae.
0: You know, speaking about that, I noticed like as I work in the industry, you know, a lot I like to call it fusion reggae. The reason why is because obviously, like the term fusion, it's kind of like mixing bundles together, and that's what continues in within the mainstream culture. Obviously, Afropop has their vibes, you know, the calypsos of Caribbean music. So you know, I totally appreciate the fusion kind of vibe you bring to us, and I can't wait.
1: Thank you.
0: You
1: so
0: know,
1: much.
0: I wanted to talk to you on air, but kind of like random-wise. Hi herself, is there a story behind that song?
1: It literally comes from pain.
0: Oh, wow.
1: Yeah. So I wrote that song initially for myself, and I wasn't planning on releasing it. And I wanted to just sing it to myself in a way to soothe my emotions and to uplift myself. So it was at a time where I was at a low, and I finally figured out how to love myself, and I wanted to tap into that higher being. So my song is really, it's wrapped around obviously smoking weed, but but it's more than that. The message is to love yourself, tap into that higher self.
0: I feel you, you know. Captions on the smoking weed part, because you know obviously it is medicinal.
1: Yeah,
0: you know, marijuana in this case, you know, it's been granted you know, licensing and all that stuff.
1: Mm.
0: But you know, obviously it sounds like that song was therapeutic, you know.
1: Yes.
0: You know, in terms of like going through the hard times.
1: Mm-hmm.
0: And you're totally right, you know. We all go through these trials and tribulations, and sometimes like ourselves can bring our own selves down, And sometimes the only way to find therapy or find a way out is just to sing it out.
1: Yes.
0: And that's why I know, Lay, you got it. You keep it going. Do not give up, because that's when you have your real test of love, your real test of your own love, to see if you're really worth it or not.
1: Because I am. Ooh, there you go, step into the higher self.
0: There you go.
1: Bring your confidence, people.
0: That's right.
1: This is not just my journey. This is everybody else's journey.
0: We're on this journey together, too.
1: Yes. We're all living this life, trying to find our happiness. And I hope you guys find peace and happiness in the music that I make.
0: That's right.
1: Because I sure did.
0: That's right. You know, did you want to give any special shout outs to anybody? Listen, I mean, like, anyone on the road, you know, anybody on social media, anyone from afar, you know, through my Aloha All Over project, I've reached people from Canada to Japan to Spain to Brazil.
1: That's I don't think I know that many people.
0: And that's why, like, you know, that's why I had to bring you in here, because the Aloha All Over came back to Costa Mesa. And that's what makes you full circle here. And, you know, long story short, you know, this is your time to make some give some shout outs on the radio.
1: Oh, yeah. Okay. First of all, I want to give a shout out to my mom. You already know.
0: There you go.
1: Yeah, she's been my rock. And big shout out to God, mainly.
0: All right.
1: Yeah. My family and my friends. That's the big one, because they give me the love and the support that I need to push it. And they believe in me. So I'm like, wow, these people really love me and they believe in me. Like, that I need to do that for myself.
0: Yeah.
1: So, yeah, big shout out to my friends and my family. Big shout out to Dora Lee Music and Big G Productions. Also, to Nina, Josefina, and Nick, thank you guys so much for having me at the open mic. And that's insane. I actually met them at a concert, at a Maui concert.
0: Oh, Maui.
1: Yeah, and I was just standing there, and they're like, oh, hey. Yeah, you know, she's going to go and sing. I was like, oh, you guys singers? I sing too. And they're like, no way. Hey, you should come to the open mic. And I was like, there's an open mic?
0: There you go.
1: But yeah, like, big shout out to you guys. You guys definitely opened up a blessing for me. And I was very attracted to that opportunity, because she stated that it is a safe space for people to come, as especially artists like myself, to open up and, you know, have no fear, you know, and just do what you need to do, kind of thing.
0: Yeah, you know, on a backside for me, you know, I had my stage of anxiety on stage, you know. I know we all go through it.
1: Yes.
0: You know, I think the only way I was able to get over it, it's the fact that just basically jump into like a 100-foot pool and just learn how to swim.
1: Exactly.
0: And maintaining the game, you know. And I know you have it. Do not give up.
1: Keep it going.
0: Because without Lay, there wouldn't be no DJ Mac. Without DJ Mac, there wouldn't be no Aloha or radio show. You know, before you go, I just want to know, how can people on social media get a contact of you? Do you have what's your social media links?
1: So on Instagram, it's going to be lay.faleafa. And on TikTok, it's labadlay. I post a lot of my music on there as well. But mainly for Instagram, it's going to be lei.faleafa. F as in Frank.
0: Okay. You know, before I go, I was thinking for a couple of weeks. I love your music. I love your style. And I'm going to put this on air because, you know, I care. You know,
1: thank you.
0: I would like to know if you're able to perform for the radio station live next week.
1: Of course. All right. Of course. Yes.
0: Thank you.
1: I'll be here again. Thank you guys for having me. This is a true blessing, really. And it's like a dream come true, in a sense. And I'm just so happy to be here. Aloha, guys.
0: Thank you. Thank you, Lay. Thank you for everything you've done. You know, All right, y'all. With that being said, we're gonna take a quick break. Kick back and listen to the vibes. All right. 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With that being said, let's take a quick break, and we're going to hang around for pictures, y'all, all right? 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

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Welcome back. You're tuning into KUCI 88.9 FM here in Irvine. I'm DJ Donnie, and this is Max Volume. Another quarter, guys. Jesse will be in here very soon, but in case you've never tuned in to Max Volume, welcome. Thank you so much for tuning in. We basically play alternative indie, rock, pop indie. I think this quarter, Jesse and I are going to definitely introduce themes again, like we did in winter quarter. We really enjoyed that. So this week, I think we just kept it classic, just indie rock. But yeah, I'm really happy to be back for another quarter. We really enjoyed doing this, guys. Thank you so much for tuning in. Up first, we have It Happened to the World and It Happens to Me by Slow Noon. Hope you guys enjoy.

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1: Hi, I'm Eric Wertheim.
0: And we're here to bring you another friendly tip for you new renters out there in a series we're calling
2: Renter's Woes!
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0: Bugs can be one of the biggest nuisances for new renters, so make sure you check your floors and walls for cracks that roaches, spiders, and other creepy crawlies could climb in from. 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
3: 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I'm DJ Donnie. You just heard Garate by Theater. And before that was Icarus by Cauthier. And we started off with It Happened to the World and It Happens to Me by Slow Noon. Up next is Perfect Pain by Lucky.

Okay, everybody, welcome back. 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You're listening to Max Volume. What you just heard was Poison Berry by Night Swimming. And then right before that was All the Words by Alphabet. That's pretty funny. And then before that was It's Fine by Sleepazoid. And then before that was Perfect Plan by Lucky. Now, this was a pretty awesome set, pretty lit. If you hear some noise and commotion behind me, that's because we have a live band that's doing some sound testing right now. So stay tuned for that in the next show. That'll be pretty awesome, pretty lit. Up next, we have Make Me Small by Sandhouse.

0: 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You're tuning into Max Volume here at KUCI 88.9 FM here in Irvine. Sorry if you guys hear a lot of noise. We do have a band coming up. Stay tuned.
1: There's some jamming on the interference.
0: There's a lot of jamming, but it sounds good. So you guys should
1: yes.
0: You guys should tune in. But you guys just heard Marrow by Mary Cat, and before that was Overkill by Ugly Ozo. Okay, period.
1: Okay, you know what? Okay, yeah. You know what? Yeah.
0: And before that was Do What You Wanna by Fright Years, and we started off with Make Me Small by Sandhouse. I hope you guys are enjoying that so far. How are you feeling, Jesse?
1: I know. I'm feeling good. I just had my first class of the quarter. It was 3 hours.
0: That
1: and it was
0: atrocious.
1: 1,000 degrees. So we're on the up, I would say.
0: You know what? Week one.
1: Week one. It can really only go up from here.
0: Yeah.
1: I'm already feeling overwhelmed with some of the work that I have, but it'll be okay. For the love of the game.
0: All for the love of the game. You only have 11 more weeks.
1: Only 11 more to go.
0: Only 11 more to go. Shout out to the quarter system.
1: So awesome. So lit.
0: Well, I'm happy that everyone is back in class. Another quarter. Fall quarter. Your senior year.
1: I know.
0: OMG.
1: I'm literally going to poo my pants. Don't say that.
0: No, it's going to be so fun.
1: I'm so nervous.
0: It's going to be amazing. It's going to go by
1: amazing.
0: So fast.
1: Amazing.
0: Gosh, amazing.
1: Amazing. Super amazing.
0: But we're happy to be back for another quarter.
1: Yep.
0: New time, Mondays, 8 to 10.
1: 8 to 10. Prime time.
0: Exactly. But we'll get back to the music. Up next is Unbloom by Gretel.

0: everyone. Welcome back.
1: Welcome back.
0: This is Max Volume.
1: Oh, yes. In the flesh.
0: KCI. Well, actually, not in the flesh.
1: In the airwaves. Sorry.
0: I'm like, let me start alive right now. TikTok live. This is KCI 88.9 FM here in Irvine. You just heard Grazer by Ain't, and before that was World End by Opal Mag. And we started off with Unbloom by Gretel. I hope you guys are enjoying it so far. Jesse is up next.
1: Yes.
0: Before that, we have some new releases by Rebecca Black.
1: Ooh, ooh, ooh.
0: Our OC native.
1: Yes, our Anaheim queen.
0: Our Anaheim queen. Or Anaheim star, actually.
1: Ooh, good segue, good segue, good segue.
0: Up next, Anaheim star, Rebecca Black.
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6: I'm DJ Donnie.
5: And we just heard an amazing set from Donnie and tied it off very nicely in a beautiful bow with Rebecca Black.
6: I said that's so, like... If I was like mad, I'm DJ Donnie. Like, I guess I'm here.
5: And what about it? Like, I'm here every week. They should, like, know. You guys should know. No, exactly. That's
6: my bad, guys.
5: You should know. Hello, obviously. We're Max Volume. We were previously Wednesday afternoons, but now we're back in our rightful place, the 8 to 10 p.m. slot.
6: It feels really good.
5: Yeah, it feels like we're back to our roots.
6: It feels really freeing.
5: If you know, you know. Like, our original time was always 8 to 10.
6: I feel free to talk.
5: Yes, even though we're not in...
6: it's not a VA
5: but,
6: show.
5: Oh, I know what you mean. We're not in Safe Harbor, but we're going to have a band coming up after us, a live band that's going to play for you guys, and they're pretty lit, so stay tuned for that.
6: Stay tuned.
5: But until then, I have hopefully some pretty lit music for you guys, just to get us back in the groove of our normal Max Volume, kind of more angsty, more rockish vibes. This is 17 by Allie Nichols.

0: 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You're listening to KUCI 88.9 FM here in Irvine. What you just heard was Over Again by Devin Again. Very, very funny.
1: Ooh, love that.
0: Yes, I love when people do some like cutesy stuff like that. I actually saw her at Daisy Chain. She was one of the players. Hello. She was one of the players of Daisy Chain.
1: So, the inaugural Daisy Chain.
0: So yes, anyways, right before that was Fable by Four Opal. Mm-hmm. And then right before that, at the very top of the set to kick off, was 17 by Ali Nicholas. And yeah, that's pretty much the vibe as for today. But then again, if you're listening to this and you're like, dang, I'm not listening to anything I want to listen to, like, where are my songs? You can submit recs to the station, guys. KUCI88.9FM.org. Mm-hmm. Go visit the website. Go check us out. You'll see more information for what we're doing, events we have coming up.
1: Also our Instagram.
0: Yeah. At KUCI on Instagram. And then you can submit some songs and then, hey, maybe you'll hear them on air.
1: Yeah. Or if you're like, oh, like, I don't want to submit them. Like, I want to be the one to play them. Training's coming up soon, guys.
0: Training starts next week, mm-hmm. Tuesday.
1: Look out for that email.
0: 7 to 8 p.m., I want to say. Yeah. Tuesday, 7 to 8. Look out for that email. Or, again, go on KUCI.org or KUCI88.9 FM on Instagram. All the information will be there. Mm-hmm. And sign up to become a DJ, a radio host. It's pretty awesome. And contribute to the community in some way that's meaningful.
1: Yep.
0: 10 out of 10 experience would recommend. Up next, we have Mary's Got a Gun by Porchlight off their new album release.

0: Hello, guys. Hi, welcome everyone. Back. What you just heard was Red Car by Slowpulp. And then right before that was Pre-Grieving by Megan Curtin. And then right before that was Mary's Got a Gun by Porchlight. Mm-hmm. Classic. It's almost 9:30. So we're going to be kind of wrapping up here kind of soon, which is kind of crazy. I feel like we just got here.
1: But stay tuned
0: because
1: live band.
0: Exactly. The fun don't stop when we're off the air. But I was going to say something funny, like like it starts when we get on the air, but like all of our shows are good. I didn't want to diss anyone.
1: No.
0: But, so,
1: you know,
0: we just keep the awesome vibes
1: exactly.
0: rolling. Bruh. I got to get over this. Anyways, talking about
1: awesome vibes. What do we have going on Friday?
0: Oh my gosh, I'm so glad you asked.
1: I want to know.
0: On Friday, we have the very first fall installment of Live at the Station.
1: They're coming back, guys.
0: We had a little mini live over summer, which was awesome and amazing. Mm-hmm. Thank you to Kate and Izzy. But they've sadly graduated. And me and DJ Lupe are now... DJ Lupe and I? No, me... Now, yes, DJ
1: yeah.
0: Lupe and I
1: yeah.
0: are now... ever so awesomely and ever so lovingly taking over Live at the Station.
1: Ooh.
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1: Mm-hmm.
0: We'll play them on air, and then afterwards we'll have a little interview, get to know the band, see what's up. And mm-hmm. if you like their sound, you should definitely go support them.
1: Yes, guys, you should all check it out.
0: It's a really fun time, I promise. Good vibes here in the station, good vibes on your airways.
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1: Beautiful.
0: But until then, we got some more awesome music for you guys. This is Wildfire by Weijia Project.

0: All right, guys.
1: Hi, everyone.
0: Welcome back. Welcome back to KCI 88.9. What you just heard was Wake Her Up by American Football. Right before that was My Game by Lysithia. That's Lysithia. Mm-hmm. And then at the top of the set, of course, was Wildfire by Weijia Project. We only have like 15 more minutes left with you guys.
1: Womp.
0: Which is kind of cray. I have three more songs for you guys that I hope you love and enjoy. And you know what? I'm just gonna get right into it, honestly. This is Max Volume. I'm DJ Jess.
1: I'm DJ Donnie.
0: And this is Brazil 66 by Allison's Halo.

0: All right, guys.
1: Welcome back.
0: Welcome back. That was all, well, almost all we have for you guys. That was the end of my set. You just heard five listens. And right before that was Brazil 66 by Allison's Halo. Short little set because we got some new releases before we send you guys off to the live band that's playing for you guys tonight. I hope you guys have a wonderful rest of your Mondays, beginning of the week. But let's start off strong, guys. Week one of school. You got this.
1: You guys got this.
0: You guys got this.
1: It's gonna literally fly by.
0: Yes. And then you're gonna look back and be like,
1: what was that?
0: Yeah, exactly. You can be like, guys, and then you'll be like, oh my gosh. Anyways,
1: that's actually amazing.
0: Enough of this jibber jabbering. This is, without further ado, To the Moon by Katherine Perkins.
1: Enjoy. See you next week.

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2: 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I'm your host, DJ Jess, also going as DJ Cumulonimbus. And you're listening to Cloud 10. This is the inaugural, very first episode of Cloud 10. And that is because, unfortunately, I missed the previous episode last week. But since today's the first episode, I'm going to start off by explaining how I kind of want to run this show this quarter. If you guys listen or are avid listeners of KUCI, you may recognize my voice or the name DJ Jess from another one of my shows that I did previously, Everything Everywhere All Before Midnight, with my co-host DJ DT. But now DJ DT has graduated and I am still here pursuing my master's. So I have decided to try my own solo show. So with that comes a new theme. So the theme of my show, the name Cloud 10 comes from the fact that, so you know the phrase cloud nine, like I'm on cloud nine. And that was back because back then there used to be nine distinct categories of clouds back in the day when that phrase was first coined or created. And so now there are actually in the modern day 10 classifications of clouds. And so that's why you're listening to Cloud 10. You're on Cloud 10 now. So there is 10 episodes in a quarter, right? 10 weeks in a quarter, 10 episodes, or around about, each episode is going to be dedicated to a specific category of cloud. So today, to make up for my missed episode, last Sunday, I will be covering both cumulus clouds and stratus clouds, and throughout this set, I will be giving some explanation as to how the clouds are categorized. You'll learn more about that. But for now, I'm going to get into what the genres I kind of picked for today's music is going to be that I feel like fit in my head. Right, this is kind of subjective, but in my head, fit what a cloud or what these clouds, the stratus and cumulus clouds, kind of sound like. So for the first hour, it's going to be cumulus cloud themed, and for the second hour, it's going to be stratus cloud themed. So a cumulus cloud is the typical kind of fluffy cloud, kind of popcorn-shaped cloud that you see in the sky. And when we reference just a cumulus cloud, it is typically the lower hanging cumulus clouds, so clouds that are closer to the ground. And so this is just going to be a brief explanation, but for that, I decided to pick the genre of indie rock. So some indie rock with some sort of dreamy vibes, but not super dreamy because these clouds are still closer to the ground. So I'm in my head, I'm like, these clouds are still kind of grounded, one would say. So we're keeping it more indie rock themed in the future once we reference the more higher level clouds, so the clouds that are higher in altitude. I'm thinking we're slowly going to get dreamier and dreamier, more ethereal sounding. The vocals are going to have some more reverb. The instruments are going to be super delayed, things like that that make songs to me sound very dreamy. So right now, very basic grounded indie rock is what I'm doing for bass cumulus clouds. And then with stratus clouds, I'm going with R&B. And the reason for that is because stratus clouds are clouds that kind of like the clouds that we're experiencing in Irvine right now. The kind of clouds that are just a blank white sheet across the sky, except for the fact that stratus clouds typically don't produce rain. So for that, the big white clouds that kind of cover the entire sky and just make the entire sky gray, I picked R&B because that to me is another sort of more grounded, close to the ground. Because once again, these stratus clouds are also lower in altitude. It's a more grounded genre in the sense that the vocals are typically pretty close. They don't sound super far away and dreamy and high up in the sky, so to speak. So yeah, it's gonna be R&B, and then as we increase in altitude, in the different cloud categories, we're going to make it sound dreamier, sort of. So that's kind of my justification for the genres I picked today. And additionally, R&B still kind of has that dreamy quality no matter what, despite the fact that the production in the music isn't necessarily typically ethereal or dreamy sounding. So anyways, that's just kind of my long-winded explanation for what we're going to be doing today, what you guys are going to be hearing today. So I hope you guys are excited for some indie rock / R&B. So first hour indie rock for Cumulus Clouds, second hour R&B for Stratus Clouds. And I'll go into some more explanation about how the categorizations of these clouds work throughout the set. So please stay tuned if you're interested. Or as interested as I am in clouds. And well, without further ado, we'll get right into the first song. So I'm going to do a little introduction on this first artist. Her name is Lindsay Starr, and she actually performed here just this last Friday. So a couple days ago. During our live at the studio band performances. So I thought that her music was really cool, and I thought that it perfectly fit the theme of Cumulus Clouds for today. So that's the artist that we're starting with. And I hope you guys enjoy. As always, you're listening to KUCI in Irvine. We'll get right into the music. Peace.

0: Hey, what's up, you guys? Welcome back. You're listening to everything. Oops, sorry. You are listening to Cloud 10. Uh-oh. Still have old habits die hard. You're listening to Cloud 10 on KUCI 88.9 FM in Irvine, California. That last song you heard was My Better Self by Tennis off of their album Young and Old. Before that, you heard Bet You Won't Tell by Bloom off their EP Between Dreams. Before that, you heard Awakening by Lindsay Starr off of their debut album, Dancing with the Light. And at the top of the set, you heard Groved Ether, also by Lindsay Starr, off of their debut album, once again, Dancing with the Light. So yeah, you guys should totally give Lindsay Starr some love. I feel like her music is so my type of music, my favorite genre, and she describes it as like ethereal, which I mentioned earlier being like cloud themed. I'm trying to go for music that is ethereal, so I thought it was perfect. And she just recently performed at KCI. She did an amazing job, if any of you tuned in last Friday. So yeah, and she has like less than 1,000 monthly listeners on Spotify, which is crazy to me because her music is so good. So definitely give her some love. But yeah, so we're going to go ahead and continue with this indie rock, kind of indie pop vibe that I'm kind of going for this hour's theme of cumulus clouds. And I mentioned earlier that I was going to give a bit of a more in-depth explanation as to how clouds are categorized, because that's kind of very important for how I want this show to work for the rest of this quarter. So the way clouds are categorized generally, and this will be still kind of brief, I'll go into it more later, but generally there are three distinct shapes of clouds. There are stratus clouds, cumulus clouds, and cirrus clouds. So I mentioned stratus and cumulus early because those are the two clouds we're going to be covering today and kind of showcasing music that I feel like sounds like to me those clouds. But to recap, cumulus clouds are kind of the typical clouds that you think of. They're also the most common type of cloud. It's the fluffy, kind of popcorn-shaped, poofy cloud, and they're in separate shapes and in the sky, and sometimes there are more of them, sometimes there are less of them, but either way those are cumulus clouds. And then stratus clouds are like the wide expanse of cloud that is just a big sheet of white that covers the sky and you cannot see any of the sky behind it anymore. That is what a stratus cloud is. And then finally there are cirrus clouds, which are kind of like the wispy clouds that you kind of see up in the distance, and you'll typically see cirrus clouds higher in altitude. You won't see them lower in altitude like you will with stratus and cumulus clouds, but they're like the wispy looking ones. And fun fact, if you see clouds that are very wispy, or on the edges they're very wispy rather than like a very clean line around the edges, that means that that cloud is actually formed out of ice crystals rather than water droplets. So interesting fact there. But additionally, so there's the three shapes of clouds. There are also the way we categorize them is there are three different ranges of altitudes that these clouds can sit at, and that makes them a different category of clouds. So when we say stratus and cumulus clouds, those are referencing the cloud shapes I mentioned earlier, but at a low altitude, and that would typically be below 6,500 feet or so. And then when we get to the mid-level clouds, which you'll see kind of, it'll be further in the distance. So with stratus clouds, that kind of is the same idea of having a white sheet of cloud in the sky, but it feels a little bit more opaque. You can kind of see through it a little bit more. That's how you know it's higher in altitude, and that would turn it into what is called an altostratus cloud. And additionally, same thing with cumulus clouds. When they become mid-level, which is an altitude of about 6,500 to 23,000 feet, those become altocumulus clouds. So you add that little term, or the root, the Latin root alto in front, and then it becomes a mid-level version of the cloud. So same shape, just higher in altitude. And then finally, the highest level of clouds, you actually add the Latin root cirro in front of, so then you get cirrostratus and cirrocumulus. And then also up in that higher altitude, as I mentioned earlier, is where you actually see the cirrus cloud shapes. So yeah, that's kind of how you define, oh, and for high level clouds, that is typically above 16,500 feet. So I'll give you a better reference of what those heights actually mean, maybe kind of in reference to how high planes fly or helicopters fly, so you get a better idea. But running out of time here, so I'm going to let you guys go into the next song, the next few set of songs, after this short message. As always, you're listening to KUCI in Irvine.
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2: When looking for the right housing complex, make sure you know what kind of community you're moving into. Crybabies don't care about your busy day tomorrow. But boy, will you get in trouble if you wake up the baby with your weekly movie and beer pong night.

0: Hello, you guys. Welcome back. You're listening to Everything Everywhere All Before. Oh, no, sorry. You're listening to Cloud 10. Oh, geez. I need to break this habit. You are listening to Cloud 10 on KUCI 88.9 FM in Irvine, California. That last song you heard was Blue Sea by Rice Wine. Love Rice Wine. And before that, you heard Mung. That's M-U-N-G by Our R. That's O-U-R, capital R. Off of their album Can't. Before that, you heard Fly by Wishy off of their album Planet Popstar. And at the top of the set, you heard Running to Find You by Mind's Eye off of their album Long Nights and Wasted Affairs. So yeah, I feel like with this first hour being Cumulus Cloud themed, I wanted it to kind of sound like typical summer beachy vibes. That kind of indie rock or like chill indie rock genre. Because I feel like that's what cumulus clouds remind me of. Like when you think of a summer day and you're like looking up in the sky, it'll usually just be cumulus clouds. You'll never see stratus clouds because those will be like cloudy days, so kind of like winter or fall or spring. But cumulus clouds kind of remind me of summer, so that's kind of the sound I'm going for. And again, it's not super dreamy and ethereal sounding yet, which in my mind is something with a lot of like reverb on the vocal, so it sounds super echoey and in the distance. Just because cumulus clouds, once again, as I mentioned in the previous set, is a lower altitude, so I'm trying to keep this music kind of grounded for now. And then later on, when I get into alto cumulus or cirro cumulus clouds, I'm going to try and make it sound more and more spacey. So yeah, kind of as the show goes on through the rest of this quarter, basically just until the end of the year if you're not a student, I'm going to try and just make the music progressively more dreamy and ethereal sounding. So yeah, and a little background into why I wanted to make this show is because I first of all am pretty keen or have an interest in clouds and how they're categorized and how they're formed and such, but I also really like dreamy and ethereal sounding music, so I thought that would be the perfect way to combine those two interests and put it into a show. So yeah, we're gonna continue with this theme, indie rock, to try and emulate what I think cumulus clouds sound like. And yeah, I hope you enjoy. We're gonna get right back into the music after this short message. As always, you're listening to KUCI in Irvine.
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1: 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I'm your host, DJ Jess, but I'm also going by DJ Cumulonimbus for this quarter. But yeah, if you tuned in for the last hour, you know that this show of mine for this quarter, I plan on playing some dreamy ethereal tunes for you guys while also teaching you more about clouds and how they're categorized and how they're formed. So for today's show, the theme was cumulus and stratus clouds. So to remind you, cumulus clouds are the typical clouds you see in the sky that are kind of fluffy shaped, popcorn shaped, the ones you'll see people draw in drawings or paintings and such. And stratus clouds are when there is a wide expanse of cloud in the sky, and it is just a white sheet completely blocking you from seeing the blue sky. That is what a stratus cloud is, which is kind of what we're experiencing in Irvine right now. But yeah, so now we've hit the hour where I plan on playing music that sounds to me sort of like subjectively how a stratus cloud appears. So since a stratus cloud is like this wide expanse that takes up everything in the sky, I wanted a music genre that kind of gave that same energy to me. So for some reason, I felt gravitated towards R&B, largely because I feel like R&B can be very like calming and soothing, and it can kind of blanket everything with how it sounds in a good way. And I know some people like cloudy, gloomy weather sometimes. So they're both kind of cool and nice in that same way. And additionally, I feel like R&B has that grounded nature I was talking about earlier, where since cumulus and stratus clouds are those particular cloud shapes but at lower altitudes, I wanted the songs to be, or the genres to be, more grounded sounding. So not super dreamy and ethereal yet. It's going to be more kind of close up. So with R&B, typically like vocal production is very close and they don't use much reverb, so it's not very large and expansive and roomy. So yeah, that's the vibe I'm going for right now. So yeah, we're gonna go into some R&B, and I hope you guys enjoy. We're gonna start off with Butterbath, their song Anchor in the Clouds. Ha, clouds, perfect. Okay, anyways, as always, you're listening to KUCI in Irvine. Peace.

0: Hey, what's up, you guys? We're back. You're listening to Cloud 10 on KUCI 88.9 FM in Irvine, California. That last song you heard was Sanctuary by Laika off of her album I'm So Fine at Being Lonely. Before that, you heard Persephone by Lissandra off of their album Maison Dieu. Before that, you heard Painkiller by Michelle off of their album Songs About You specifically. And at the top of the set, you heard Anchor in the Clouds by Butterbath, and that's their single. So yeah, once again, cloud themed, and for this hour it is stratus cloud themed. So stratus clouds are the kind of clouds we're experiencing in Irvine right now that kind of stretch across the entire sky and block your view of the blue sky, and it's just a white expanse. That is a stratus cloud. And additionally, stratus clouds typically don't carry rain with them. Those would be nimbostratus clouds, which I'll explain later on. But so technically, those are not exactly the clouds that we're experiencing in California right now. But yeah, so kind of playing music that to me reminds me of stratus clouds. So it's kind of R&B sounding, kind of calming in that way, because it's just like a big blanket. I imagine like a big blanket of clouds, and to me this music kind of just sounds like a big blanket over you, and it's very calm, kind of like serene. It's not raining, so it's not like devastating or sad or whatever, but yeah, so we're going to keep going with the R&B theme, and I hope you guys enjoy. I'm trying to think of another cloud fact. Let's see, I didn't get to really finish going through all the cloud categories because there are a few bonus clouds that actually don't exist within the category. So before I mentioned about nine clouds, different clouds in the cloud categories, they were cumulus. Well, the three shapes of clouds are cumulus, stratus, and cirrus clouds. Cumulus clouds are kind of just the typical popcorn-shaped fluffy clouds that you see that are kind of separate from one another. And then cirrus clouds are the big or wispy looking ones that you kind of see further off in the distance. And then you can categorize them into three different altitudes. Cirrus clouds can only appear at higher altitudes, so above 16,500 feet. But cumulus clouds and stratus clouds can appear all the way up there in the middle and also lower. And those just have different names. So the middle clouds all start with like the root alto before the name. So alto cumulus, alto stratus, those are mid-level stratus and cumulus clouds, and cirro stratus, cirro cumulus are high-level stratus and cumulus clouds, and just regular stratus and cumulus are lower altitude clouds. So those are the two that I'm featuring today. But there are also clouds called stratocumulus clouds. So that's when you get a huge white expanse of clouds, and it completely covers the sky, kind of like a stratus cloud. But there are lumps of clouds that form that big blanket of clouds. So kind of shaped like the typical popcorn-shaped cumulus clouds. But they form kind of a honeycomb appearance because they are just a bunch of cumulus clouds together that form a huge stratus cloud that covers the entire sky. So in a way, I also tried to honor that type of cloud as well, since it's kind of just a combination of the two clouds, stratus and cumulus clouds. So kind of the middle of the set, a little bit earlier, had songs that kind of bridged R&B sounds with kind of indie pop and rock sounds. And so those are sort of representing the stratocumulus clouds when you combine stratus and cumulus clouds. So that means today we will have covered all of the low altitude clouds. And from then on, we'll move on to the mid-level, the high-level, and then a bunch of other extra bonus clouds, which I will get into more later. So yeah, something to look forward to. As always, you're listening to KUCI in Irvine. We'll get right back into the music after this short message. Peace.
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0: Hey, what's up, you guys? We're back. You're listening to Cloud 10 on KUCI 88.9 FM in Irvine, California. That last song you heard was It's You by Lauren Creveston. Before that, you heard If You Tell Me by High Temperature, or they're also known as The Temperature of Saying Hi, which is a Korean indie rock band. Before that, you heard, or indie rock / R&B band. Before that, you heard Fantasy by Luna Lee featuring Ravina. And before that, who we heard another song from. Before that, you heard Archive 81 by Bathe Alone off of their album I Don't Do Humidity, which is rather ironic for a show about clouds. But yes, Clouds End, the hour you're currently listening to is based on my interpretation of stratus clouds, which I'm just interpreting as R&B. Sort of like a blanket, like the way stratus clouds are like a blanket over the sky, and R&B kind of feels like having a warm blanket over you. But yeah, so I'm gonna explain one more. So I already told you guys a bit if you have been listening to this show over the last couple hours, all of the ways that we categorize the main three cloud shapes and their altitudes. But one that I have to mention, which will definitely get its own dedicated show in the future, are storm clouds. So storm clouds are typically cumulonimbus clouds. So we've heard about cumulus clouds, we've heard about stratus clouds, we've heard about cirrus clouds, we've heard about nimbostratus clouds, which I briefly mentioned is just a stratus cloud that produces rain. So when you combine cumulonimbus, it is a huge, massive storm cloud. So one of those big storm clouds that often bring like thunder and lightning, and that tower much larger than any other cloud shape we've mentioned. And that's because this cloud is so tall that it spans through multiple of the altitude ranges that we talked about. So you can't categorize it as a lower altitude cloud, a middle altitude cloud, or a high altitude cloud because it spans through all of those altitudes. So a cumulonimbus cloud typically sometimes will have an anvil shape, and that's because the very top of it will sometimes have a stratus, a bit of a large stratus shaped cloud that forms above it. So the bottom of it kind of builds up like this huge thick cloud, and then the top has this flat top that's kind of a little bit larger than the radius of the cloud beneath it. So yeah, if you spot a cumulonimbus cloud, just know that it is certainly raining, at the very least, and possibly storming, thundering, lightning in the distance over there. So yeah, we'll get right back into the music after this short message. Peace.
1: This is Richard Casa telling you young people to wake up. 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

Sorry, popping in real quick to mention that I actually misannounced those previous songs. The first two, or the last two songs you heard were It's You by Lauren Creveston and If You Tell Me by High Temperature. But before that, you heard Pluto by Ravina. And before that, you heard Cloud 11 by Twee. Okay, back to the music.

0: Hey, what's up, you guys? We're back. You're listening to Cloud 10 on KUCI 88.9 FM in Irvine, California. That last song you heard was Green Eyes by Uncle Chris, off of their self-titled album Uncle Chris. Before that, you heard Things Change by Venus, such a beautiful song. Before that, you heard Fantasy by Luna Lee featuring Ravina. And at the top of the set, you heard Archive 81 by Bathe Alone off of their album I Don't Do Humidity, which ironically is on a show about clouds. But yeah, this is the last time you're going to hear from me, so I'm going to do a little bit of forward announcing. The next song you're going to hear is 10 a.m. by Umi. The song you're going to hear after that is Right Wrong, also by Umi. Then you're going to hear two new releases by Quadeca. That's Life One, Where Did the Time Go, and Baby Steps, both off of his newest album Life One. I'm also going to do a little bit of back announcing for some of the songs that you may have missed in the previous hour. So at the top of this hour, you heard Billy Came Back by This Is Lorelei and Oh No Now My by This Is Lorelei as well, both new releases as well. But this just means that the artist sent us that music themselves personally, and it's a recent release from them, so it's definitely worth checking out. Before that, you heard Preoccupied by Slow Pulp and A Long Dream by Say So Neon. So yeah, I guess this is the end of my Cumulus and Stratus Cloud themed show. I hope you enjoyed all the indie, rock, pop, and R&B songs. And stay tuned for next episode, or the next show, when I start going into songs or songs and genres that relate to clouds in higher altitudes, so you can start hearing some more of the ethereal, dreamy sounds that I love so much. So yeah, stay tuned for Cloud 10. Again, the show airs every Sunday from 6 to 8 a.m. So this exact same slot, just every week. So yeah, I hope you guys enjoy. And also stay tuned for Celtic Harmonics up next with Artie. So yeah, as always, you're listening to KUCI in Irvine. I will see you guys next week. Peace.
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Welcome to Celtic Harmonics here on 88.9 FM KUCI in Irvine, a Celtic Harmonics show played here every Sunday morning from 8 till 10. I'm your host, Artemisia. So welcome. That was a track called Crashing Down from Paper Boys. I've got a show line up for you today that's going to be up and down and modern to traditional, a little bit of everything, even some dub, I would say. We've got in the first set here on Celtic Harmonics, we've got a track called Johnny Don't Go to Ballincollig from Tradish. We'll also hear from Tom Basden, hear a new one from Kalos, and John Stickley here in this first set of music. Again, you've tuned in to KUCI in Irvine, the Celtic Harmonics show. I'm so glad you did.

0: John Stickley Trio with In and About from their album called Mean Times Up. That came out in 2023. Then we heard a new one from Kalos, an American band who does a lot of the Highland Games, from what I read. Anan Water is a track that came from out of their new album called Tamarack. It was fully released here in October of 2026. And before Kalos was a track from a soundtrack from Ballad of Wallace Island, the original soundtrack. And you heard from Tom Basden, Carey Mulligan, and Adam Ilhan. And track was called Raspberry Fair. Started with Traddish, Johnny Don't Go to Ballincollig. Beyond the Borders from 2010. You've tuned into KUCI in Irvine. The Celtic Harmonics Show. I'm your host, Artemisia. We'll be right back with some more music. We're going to get to a fairly new one from Tiny Enemy from Northern Ireland. Getting more on the rock to experimental, a little psychedelic. That's what he does. Tiny Enemy, a track called Wrath of Me. We're going to get to a little dub with Jiggy and some folkish blues from the great Tim Buckley. All coming up here next on Celtic Harmonics on KUCI in Irvine.
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Lanta Expo Super Cheap

19. It's called A Green Rocky Road and Hush Little Baby. Again, that's Tim Buckley. Before Tim was Jiggy, Irish band, Lentasira is the track. It's a single that came out in 2015, all about kind of having a holiday. And Tiny Enemy started the set. He's from, of course, out of Belfast, Northern Ireland, based out of there, I suppose. The track is Wrath of Me, that on his newest album called Into the Real World that came out in 2026. Nice to hear from him. He's a friend of the show. We're going to be right back with more music next with Luca Bloom, another Irish artist, great guitarist. His own style, unmistakable style, sound of his guitar. We'll also hear from Dervish and Dirk Powell will be included, another guitarist. And I think we're going to include a track from the Oyster Band from early Drunkard's Waltz. Also a hidden track from the album from the Oyster Band. Coming up here on Celtic Harmonics on KUCI 88.9 FM in Irvine. I'm your host, Artemisia. I'm so glad you tuned in.

0: heard the Oyster Band with a track called Drunkard's Waltz. And also, there was a bit of a pause there, and it was followed by some Welsh language. It's in track on the album called Deep Dark Ocean. That last track is called Native Son. Again, it was off of Deep Dark Ocean on Cooking Vinyl Records from Oyster Band that came out in 1997. And if you have the record and know that particular track, you'll know that there is a very, very long pause between the Drunkard's Waltz part and the Native Son part. And I had to cut that out a bit, not to try to ruin any of the intention there, but just to be able to play it on the air. I can't have that much dead air, as you might imagine. So before the Oyster Band, we heard from Dirk Powell with A Place in Texas. It's not the China Grove that you know about from the Doobie Brothers, but it's his original song called China Grove off of his August of 2026 album called Wake. And another place name before Dirk Powell was Dervish, Shanna Golden. It's a place in Limerick, Ireland. From the Rush in the Storm album from Dervish, we heard Shanna Golden. It came out in 2013. And I started that with a little lovely song called Water Ballerina from Luca Bloom, his Salty Heaven album from 1998. Was right there. I've got practically all of his albums on digital. I've played a whole lot of tracks, but not that one before. Hope you enjoyed it. I'm going to get to a traditional piper. Their name is Malin Lewis. Tune 51 will play. We'll also get to that little experimental song, one of the songs that I mentioned at the top of the show with Garth Quinn Redman, a five, almost a 6 minute track called I would say it's an air. And then I'm going to finish up with something a little more energetic with Treacherous Orchestra. And all this in this next set of music on KUCI in Irvine, Celtic Harmonics show. I'm so glad you tuned in.
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There you heard. A whole lot of energy preceded by a whole lot of ambience. I wonder what you guys prefer, if you prefer either one of them. I have a Facebook page called Celtic Harmonics that has the playlists posted every week. And if you'd like to leave me a note telling me what kind of music you prefer to hear, if you like everything I play, I'd be appreciated to know that too. That was the Treacherous Orchestra with a track called Hounds. Their album was Grind, 2019. I'm sorry, 2015, from Treacherous Orchestra. Before that was Garth Quinn Redmond, musician, producer from Ireland, doing Arish Arish from the album of the same name. That came out in 2023. And Mel and Lewis, they are from Scotland. Tune 51 was a track from Halo Klein. Hudson Records 2024. You tuned into KUCI in Irvine, the Celtic Harmonics show. I'm your host, Artemisia. I'm here every Sunday morning from 8 till 10. We got another track coming up from another artist. Goes by the name of Tree Hollow. We'll also hear from Mountain Grass Unit, Jack Nolan, in this next set of music on Celtic Harmonics. This is KUCI 88.9 FM in Irvine.

0: The fun of doing live radio is that you have a chance to mix up the playlist as you go along. I did that in this last set. I ended this set with a track from Jamie Drake, Easy Target, from her album called New Girl that came out in 2022. She's a LA artist, if you're interested in local music. And we heard from Mountain Grass Unit, something new from them. Appalachian Smoke is their album that just came out. Wait for a Friend was that track. Jack Nolan from Australia was there in there just before Mountain Grass with Saving It Up for a Sunnier Day. It's a live acoustic. Tell It to the Birds that came out in August of 2026. And we had another newer one with Renee Fleming and Bella Fleck. Scarlet Ribbons from an album just came out, the Fiddle and the Drum, mixing up a nice opera voice with some classic modern banjo, as you know. Bella Fleck indulges in. Tree Hollow started the set with Night Grow Few, Shrouded in Such Color, that came out in 2021. So there we go with some folk. Gonna get more into the Irish trad-ish, modern-ish music. Actually, go post rock. I think it's what Mogwai is considered. I hate putting things in categories, but if you know Mogwai, you know Mogwai. I'm gonna hit that set right after this break here on KUCI in Irvine, Celtic Harmonics. I'm your host, Art Amesia. I'm here every Sunday morning from 8 till 10. We're gonna save something special for the end. It's that one of those experimental tracks that I told you about right at the beginning of the show. So stay tuned. We'll be right back with Keela on this special Sunday. KUCI 88.9 FM in Irvine.
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group Mogwai. God gets you back. And yes, indeed he do. It's a single that came out in 2024. They're from Scotland. Yeah, before Mogwai, we had Ali Leavack with Hypersomnia. It's another single that came out in 2020. He's from Scotland as well. And Kela from Ireland came out with, or started the set with Boy Racer. Gambler's Ballet is the album from Kela, one of my favorite Irish bands. I have one more track left for you today on Celtic Harmonics show. I have a longtime listener, frequent caller to the station. He goes by the name of Lobster. He got together with a fella in Great Britain, and they share tracks of music and sound, and I guess it's Henry Darker, who's in the UK. Puts all the music together, and it's a collaboration. They end up posting on YouTube. And this is one of my favorite tracks that he sent me. It goes by the name Y Song, just letter Y Song. It'll go for about 5.5 minutes. I hope you enjoy it. You've tuned into KUCI 88.9 FM in Irvine, Celtic Harmonics show. I'm your host, Artemisia. I'll see you next Sunday from 8 till 10. Playlist is listed in my Facebook page, Celtic Harmonics, if you're interested. I hope you have a great week, and I'll see you next week. 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

Bonus track. I just played Y Song with Henry Darker and Lobster. And I've got time for one more song. I've got a track lined up for you. It's a medley called Hail Bop and Jig for Jack by Dr. Strangely Strange. So that's going to close out the show today on Celtic Harmonics. I hope you all have a great week, and I'll see you next week on Celtic Harmonics. It's Artemisia. Stay tuned for more programming on KCI in Irvine.

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7: 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This is DJ Aliana with Left of the Dial. Happy Sunday. It's been a long week, been a long hot week for everyone here in Irvine, specifically at UCI. Specifically me, because our AC hasn't been working and it was like 100 degrees the whole week, but it is what it is. And I got food poisoning. So anyways, now that's over and done with and it's raining outside, it feels like fall and I'm very excited about it. Very grateful for it to not be summer anymore. Grateful to wear my sweaters, grateful to wear pants without sweating. It's a very exciting time. But I have a lot of music lined up for you guys today. I'm starting off with kind of a poppy vibe because we had some great pop new releases in the KUCI Music Drive. And then I'll kind of morph into something a little bit different, something that I usually play. I don't know. There's not really like a standard of what I usually play, but you get what I mean. But we have two new releases up. First, we have Say Now and Milo Moon. So let's just get into it, and I will check back in soon.

That was BBVU by 800 Cherries off of their album Romantico. I have played 800 Cherries before on the radio, but it's been a while, probably since spring quarter. Before 800 Cherries was Negi Jemmy from the album She Comes From Nowhere with her song Polly Pocket. Before that was a new release. It was Milo Moon and the song Like an Adderall. And the first song that I played, which was one of our pop new releases here at KUCI, was Met My Match by the British girl group Say Now. A fun fact about this song, I don't know if any of you are familiar, but there's an artist who's become increasingly popular in the past couple of years. Her name is Pink Pantheress. She produced this song, and like a lot of her production techniques or her sound are very like apparent on this track. And I found this song before I received like the email or whatever that this was in our releases drive, and I was like, oh, I really like this. And then I was like, oh, I really want to like play this on the radio, but now I finally got my opportunity. But I wanted to play a pop song because I was thinking about it, and I feel like even though a lot of people tried to deny it, or maybe the case isn't true for everyone, I feel like everyone begins their journey with music through pop. And while some people may begrudgingly say, no, I started listening to Radiohead right out of the womb, I don't think that's true. I think that what our parents play is very impactful. I mean, if my mom hadn't played Beyonce on the car ride to school, I don't think I would have listened to the same music that I do now. I mean, Beyonce was like a gateway to Prince, and then Prince was a gateway to other stuff, and then it just compounds because you find something that you like about a pop song, maybe like a very specific technique of production, and then you're like, oh, I really like this. And then you're like, I'm going to look for this in other music. And then that's what kind of like snowballs, I guess, your taste, so to speak. Like, maybe you're not listening to like the Billboard Hot 100 anymore, but I feel like popular music sometimes has a lot going for it, and people kind of neglect that. I think there's a lot of people out there who are pretty negative, and sometimes I'm even negative, but like, there's a lot of good music in pop music, and dare I say, it's popular for a reason. So that's my two cents on that, but thank you to my mom. That first song was dedicated to her. Thank you for introducing me to all the greats, Whitney Houston, Beyonce, Lady Gaga, need I say more? Anyways, we're gonna keep going. I have a lot of other like female artists, and then it'll kind of transition into like 80s and 90s rock kind of, but let's just keep going. I have a lot to play, a lot to get through, but thank you so much for listening. 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

That was Kitty Craft with their song All to You off of their album Beats and Breaks from the Flower Patch. Before Kitty Craft was Daniel Land and the Modern Painters with the song Within the Boundaries. And the first song that I played out of that little section was a song called CHKN Chicken? Question mark? I don't know. Chicken by Ashray Fax off of the album Never Really Been Into It. I love that song. I feel like it kind of reminds me of Cocteau Twins or like some sort of like shoegazy kind of band. Not so much like shoegaze My Bloody Valentine, but like kind of, yeah, like Cocteau Twins. Anyways, I really love that song. It's very interesting and like, I don't know, it's like a more modern take on the Cocteau Twins sound. Much to my dismay though, this band only released, I think, 2 albums, and they were in 2014, so the probability of them touring or releasing something else is a little slim to low. So that's unfortunate, but it was good while it lasted. I can enjoy their music now, and I can enjoy their 2 albums to their fullest extent. So, yeah. Anyways, let's just keep going. I have a lot of music to get through. I'll check back in soon. We have a semi-new release coming up. I think it might have come out last year, like 2025. But I remember seeing this band at the music festival Outside Lands, like a long time ago. And I don't know, back then, I mean, it was 2023, so I was much younger, but like, I don't know. I wasn't into it then, but I am into them now. And I remember this person from my high school always being like, oh my God, like you gotta check out Wednesday, like they're so good, yada, yada, yada. And they were a huge fan. So I guess I'm a fan now. And maybe you'll be a fan when you hear this song, but I'll just let it play and stop talking. 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

What you just heard was Lilac Twilight by Nabiha Iqbal off of the album Dreamer. Before that was Slow Pulp with the song Entertainer off of their new album Melody, which I think came out in September or August, I believe. Before that was the new release, kind of probably like a year ago release, from Wednesday, called June 2, more specifically the early version of the song, off of their album Bleeds. We are coming to a close on the first hour, so the genre is going to start to change a little bit, but we do have some more of our KUCI new releases coming up. So stay tuned for that, and I'll just let the music keep playing because I don't want to drag this on too long and keep talking. So please enjoy. 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
11: 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Before the PSA and legal ID break, we had some new releases. We had Squirrel Flower with the song Sick Tooth. Then before that was Julia Jacqueline with the song Get Away From Me, and then in parentheses, I Think I'll Love You Soon, off of her new album, The Gem. And before that was a recent favorite of mine. It's a Dutch artist named M.L. Buck? Boot? I don't know. B-U-C-H. I don't know. It's like Bach, but with a U. So I don't know. Off of an EP called Suntub Extras. I really love this artist and the song Moving Light, Change. I don't know. It's like, it's just guitar and like maybe some other instruments, but I feel like it says a lot without lyrics, and it's very emotional, and it's kind of like interesting how like even though an instrument is just playing notes, it conveys so much emotion, or it can communicate so much emotion and so much feeling that sometimes words can't. I don't know. It's very interesting. People can convey a lot through music, and that's pretty special. Before ML, I'm not even going to attempt the second part. Before the last song was the Radio Department with a newer song, not like a new song, but it's called This Past Week. I know that the Radio Department got pretty popular last year for the song Sleeping In, and then it seems like many people I've interacted with didn't really listen to them beyond that song. So that was a bit more of a deeper cut per se, to let you all know who the Radio Department is and what makes their music so great. But it's officially the second hour of the show, so bit of a genre switch coming, and we have some Sonic Youth coming up next, so please enjoy, and I will be back shortly. I'll just be here freezing in the station with the CDs because it's so cold in here because of the AC. But I'm grateful for AC. Anyways, goodbye. 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

That was Repetition by Ride off of the album This Is Not a Safe Place. Before that was Television with the song Glory off of the album Adventure. And before that was Ode by CCFX. And the first song that I played of this second half was... was The Burning Spear by Sonic Youth off of an album called Sonic Youth. I really love Sonic Youth. I love Kim Gordon. I've been listening to CCFX a lot recently. Same with Television. But the song Repetition and the band Ride was like a very recent find. So I thought that it was kind of like a fun... I don't know. I just really loved like... the synth and stuff in it, and I don't know, very 80s vibe, which I don't remember if it's from the 80s or not, but definitely fits into that sort of, sorry, my voice is very gravelly, but, you know, okay, I'm beating a dead horse, but let's keep going. I have some Stereo Lab coming up, some Helvetia, some things, so stay tuned.

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This is DJ Aliana with Left of the Dial. And the song you just heard was called Ramadan by EE. Before that was Helvetia with the song Wait. I think I read somewhere that Helvetia, the band, is comprised of members of Duster? I think. Don't quote me on that. But I believe that some of the former members of Duster formed the band Helvetia. But yeah, I've been listening to them for a while, and I also really love Duster, so kind of gives me a taste of Duster without, like, kind of the dread that Duster brings, at least me. Before Helvetia was South Pacific with the song Alamo off of the album Constance, and then the song I played before that was called The Seeming and the Meaning by Stereolab off of the album Peng. I love Stereolab. If you didn't know, I think they're either a French or like a Canadian band, but the lead singer is Letitia Saadier. I've played her here before. I played a song called Release from the Center of Your Heart, which I really love, and she's fabulous in that song. But I also really love Stereolab. I think one of their famous albums is Dots and Loops. It's like, I think the album cover is like green, and then it has like maybe like a teal kind of pattern or something on it. They have quite an extensive and large discography, but extensive and larger, the same thing. They have a great discography. This is one of my favorite albums from them. They're really great. They're just good to have in the background, like when I'm studying for biology, that's what I like to play. I don't know, their music sounds like it makes plants grow, so that's what I like to enjoy while I'm studying genetics. It's okay though. Well, we have 30 minutes left, and I have lots more music to get through, so I want to cut a long story short. Thank you all for listening. If you want the playlist that I'm playing today, if you want to revisit it, or if you are curious about any of the songs, I do have an Instagram that I will be posting the playlist to. It's called Left of the Dial, but the A in dial is a 4, because someone else stole the regular username. But thank you so much. Let's just get back into the music. And this is KUCI 88.9 FM in Irvine.

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What you just heard was This Heaven Has Bars by Pot Valiant off of the album Trans Audio. Before that was Gawshock with the song Everything I Want off of the album Leaves to the Sun. Before that was Sunday's Best with their song Bruised Blue. And then before that, sorry this is a little redundant, we had Race Course with their song A Sport and a Pastime off of the album July-December. Now I'm on to my final two songs. Thank you all for listening. We're going to be concluding Left of the Dial very shortly for the next show. So I just want to say thank you for listening. Please tune in next week. I'll have all new songs for you, hopefully some that you enjoy. Thank you for listening. If you want access to the playlist that I played today and the ones that I've played previously, be sure to follow my Instagram for the radio station, for the radio show, sorry, Left of the Dial, with the A in Dial being a 4. Up next, we have Arpeggiator by Fugazi off of the album Instrument, and then we have The Replacements with Johnny's Gonna Die.

0: 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Are you free?
1: 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Why?
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1: 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Oh, actually, yeah, I did have plans. Yeah, I have plans.
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0: se me fue el rollo, bro. 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I feel, I don't know if it's me, siento que mi voz se me oye muy raro, ¿no?
1: Yeah, yeah.
0: I'm sorry, bro. Delete that.
2: Brought me back to with a walk the line.
0: I love English music también.
1: Hey, of course,
0: I love music in
3: any
0: general,
3: favorite bro. Artist in English? Artista favorito que diría, like, wow.
0: Damn, bro. I mean, no favorite, pero... No,
1: you're just a 90s guy.
0: I like everything. Yeah. I mean, everything from new rap to old rap. Poquito de todo.
3: Oldies? Yeah. The oldies?
0: And Michael Jackson.
3: Michael Jackson.
0: Oh, yeah. No, hey, bro. You know, I mean, Michael Jackson.
2: Pero en ese entonces, I mean... Todos los miran ustedes como rancheros, así con las tejanas, pero like, I would have never known that some of you like the Easy.
0: It's because we grew up here, man. You know, pues I went, you know.
2: Like corn, and then I was like, oh, I like that.
0: Sí, like, okay. Pues raised in LA, bro, you know, tenemos, you know.
1: A little bit of everything.
0: A little bit of everything, you know, diferentes razas. Yeah. It's a good thing, bro, diversity, pues eso, dude, man, you learn to appreciate other music, bro, you know. Mm. Okay. Musicalmente hablando, food and everything.
1: A ver, vamos con un quick break. Ahorita regresamos para the next part para hablar de lo que está haciendo hoy Juan Palma.
4: Yes.
1: Y aquí adelante.
2: Vámonos con todo.

0: Bueno, pues fue todo por esta noche. 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

0: Hey, I was wondering, are you doing anything tonight? Are you free?
1: No, I'm not doing anything tonight. Why?
0: You want to go out on a date?
1: Ooh, a date, huh? Oh, actually, yeah, I did have plans. Yeah, I have plans.
0: Plans with what?
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0: in the morning, every morning, yeah. 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
1: Ooh, cereal.
0: Yeah.
1: Ooh, I got eggs on my face.
0: It's gonna taste good, make you act like you should. Oh, yeah.
1: What you doing to me, breakfast?
0: Eat some breakfast.
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2: 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This week, we are going to be listening to Dream Pop. And, of course, we're always starting out with two new releases that I have not heard either. 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One more announcement, and then let's listen to those new releases.
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0: All right, those were our two new releases by Julia Jacklin on the album The Gem. That last one was Real Life, and before that, Angel Vision. We're gonna do one more announcement, and then we're heading into our playlist, Dream Pop, for the day. And I'm gonna be honest, I chose the genre this week just because I really wanted to listen to the band The Radio Department, which I absolutely love. So it's going to be a lot of The Radio Department. We'll start with just two so you get the feel. And then we're going to go into some other artists so we're not so obsessed with them. But I am. And then I think we'll end up just doing a whole string of back-to-back The Radio Department in the middle. So hopefully you guys like them, because otherwise it'll be a long 2 hours.
1: How's your lunch?
2: Good, Dad, but not as good as the sandwiches you used to make.
1: Really?
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Okay, so that was a little taste of the radio department, which I think the name is pretty fitting. I mean, it's a good thing I like the radio department. That is pretty much me and KUCI. So we've got about, I don't know, another 8 of those later on. So hopefully you enjoyed that. We'll take a little bit of a break so you can hear a few other artists. Let's go into Pearl by Chapter House.

All right. That was Here I Am by Claire. Before that, As You Think, also by Claire. And top of the set was Pearl by Chapter House. I think it's some nice tunes for a little bit of a rainy day. Kind of cozy, kind of mellow. We're going to continue on into Sweetly Sad by Elysium on the album Glisten.

All right, that was Space Between Your Moles, a very cute name, by Majesty Crush. Before that, Love Life by the artist Lush. And top of the set was that Sweetly Said by Elysium. Okay, we are going to do, let's see, 1, 2, 3, 4, 5, 6, 7, 7 in a row radio department. So let's kick it off with Could You Be the One?

0: All right. Again, that was all the radio department. So we just listened to Let Me Have This. Before that, I Don't Need Love, But I've Got My Band. Before that, Deliverance and top of the set, Could You Be the One? Okay, it is top of the hour, so we're going to do a few announcements and then we're going to get right back into more radio department.
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6: 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I got my joy back.
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0: 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You're tuning in to Soup of the Day, and we are listening to Dream Pop. We're getting right back into the radio department with The City Limit.

All right, that was You're Looking at My Guy by the Radio Department. Before that, we climbed the wired fences. Top of the set, The City Limit. All right, that is it for our intermission of entirely the Radio Department. We'll have one last song by them towards the end of the playlist. Now we're going to go into back-to-back The Von Trapps.

listening to Brazil 66, that's on the background right now, by Allison's Halo. Before that, Flow by Transistor, and then before that was the back-to-back Von Trapps. It was Roller Coaster, and top of the set was Go With Me. All right, we have Express coming up by Area.

right, so we're about to listen to The Absence of Birds by the radio department, our last The Radio Department song, and also the last song on our playlist before two new releases. We just listened to Tamarind's Collection. Before that, Tacoma Radar had Who's Gonna Hold the Line. Before that, Listen by Riz Story. And then we had Grace by Gigi. Okay, let's close out strong with our last The Radio Department song. And if you were wondering like I was, no, they are not touring anywhere near us. They are actually from Sweden, so they're going on a tour. I think it was the end of this year, but it's all in Europe. So

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0: That's Oliver Nelson and his orchestra from the album A Dream Deferred. We heard there the tune Heidi from Oliver Nelson on the alto saxophone with his whole orchestra there. Before that, from the new album by Billy Strings, the album's called So Much for Goodbyes, we heard the Blue Water Breakdown. We started off with Carrie Pollitzer and her quintet with tune called Goodbye, bidding you a fond goodbye, and welcoming you to this, episode 2219 of the Darkling Eclectica, here for a Sunday afternoon, here just about every Gall Dern Sunday afternoon. Of course, it's not just any Gall Dern Sunday afternoon. There are not just any Gall Dern Sunday afternoons. We've got all kinds of stuff. It's the big, it's our big Columbus Day episode. Every year, it seems, we get Fats Waller and Stan Freberg and Taj Mahal performing the music of Bob Dylan to do the whole Sailing the Ocean Blue thing. That'll be coming up at 5 o'clock or after the, in the second hour of the program at any rate. We'll get that whole thing done. We'll also have, we'll have part 8 of Doorways in the Sand by Roger Zelazny. And we'll have messages such as the following from our friend in the corner, Mr. Machine.
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0: Well, thank you very kindly there, Mr. Machine. Say, we've got Doorways in the Sand at 4:30. We've got the Columbus Day pageant at 5. Right now, though, we've got Steve Hackman at the piano. His album's called Sacred Math. And this is Except I Shall See, I Will Not Believe. Steve Hackman right here on KUCI.

0: That's the Kamikaze Ground Crew from their album Postcards from the High Wire, a tune called Salbufera from the Kamikaze Ground Crew. Before that, Peter Ostrushko and his group with Slew's Blues. And we started off with something new. Steve Hackman has put together his album called Sacred Math. We heard Accept, I Shall See, I Will Not Believe. Steve Hackman at the piano. Brings us to 4:31. We've got a couple of messages here from Mr. Machine before we get to our Darkling Eclectica Presents presentation.
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0: Thank you again, Mr. Machine. 4:32, time now to get to our Darkling Eclectica Presents presentations. This is part 8 of Doorways in the Sand by Roger Zelazny. When last we left our hero, Fred Cassidy, he has decided that, by gadfrey, he's going to listen to the voices in his head and run himself through the alien artifact on display in New York, that's called the Renius machine, that will cause him to be reversed on a cellular, molecular level, things of that nature. We'll see how that turns out for him. I'll just remind you once again, you're listening to KUCI in Irvine, and hit a little theme music.

0: 7. Dennis Wexroth didn't say a damn thing. If he had, I might have killed him just then. He stood there, with his palms pressed against the wall behind him, a deepening redness about his right eye socket, where it would eventually puff up and go purple. The receiver of his uprooted telephone hung over the edge of the wastebasket, where I had hurled it. In my hand was a fancy piece of parchment, which told me in reversed lettering that Frederick Cunningham Cassidy had received a doctorate of philosophy in anthropology. Fighting for some measure of control, I slipped it back into its envelope and dammed my river of profanity. "How?" I said. "How could you possibly do such a thing? It's illegal." "It's perfectly legal," he said softly. "Believe me, it was done under advice."
1: "We'll see how that advice holds up in court," I said.
0: "I was never admitted to grad school. I haven't submitted a dissertation. I never took any orals or language exams, and no notice was filed. Now, you tell me how you justify giving me a PhD. I'd really like to know."
2: "First, you are enrolled here," he said. "That makes you eligible for a degree."
0: "Eligible, yes. Entitled, no. There is a distinction."
2: "True, but the elements of entitlement are determined by the administration."
0: "What did you do? Have a special meeting?"
2: "As a matter of fact, there was one, and it was determined that enrollment as a full-time student was to be deemed indicative of the intention to take a degree. Consequently, if the other factors were met..."
0: "I've never completed a major," I said.
2: "The formal course requirements are less rigid when it comes to the matter of an advanced degree."
0: "But I never took a B.A.
3: He smiled, thought better of it, erased it.
2: "Well, if you'll read the regulations very carefully," he said, "you'll see that nowhere do they state that a baccalaureate is a prerequisite for an advanced degree. A suitable equivalent is sufficient to produce a qualified candidate. They are phrases of art, Fred, and the administration does the construing."
0: "Even granting that, the dissertation requirement is written into the regs. I've read that part."
2: "Yes, but then there is sacred ground, a study of ritual areas, the book you submitted to the university press. It's sufficiently appropriate to warrant treatment as an anthropology dissertation."
0: "I've never submitted it to the department for anything."
2: "No, but the editor asked Dr. Lawrence's opinion of it. His opinion, among other things, was that it would do for a dissertation."
0: "Oh, I'll nail you on that point when I get you into court," I said. "Oh, but go on, I'm fascinated. Tell me how I did on my orals."
2: "Well," he said, looking away, "the professors who would have sat on your board agreed unanimously to waive the orals in your case. You've been around so long, and they know you so well, that they considered it an unnecessary formality. Besides, two of them were classmates of yours as undergraduates, and they felt kind of funny about it."
0: "I'll bet they did. Let me finish the story myself. The heads of the language departments involved decided I'd taken sufficient courses in their respective bailiwicks to warrant their certifying me as to my reading abilities, right?"
2: "That basically is it."
0: "It was easier to give me a doctorate than a B.A.?"
2: "Yes, it was."
0: I wanted to hit him again, but that wasn't the answer. I drove my fist into my palm several times. "Why?" I said. "Now I know how you did it, but the really important thing is why." I began to pace. "I've paid this university its tuitions, its fees, for some 13 years now. A decent little sum when you stop to add things up. And I've never bounced a check here or anything like that. I've always gotten along well with the faculty, the administration, the other students. Except for my climbing, I've never been in any real serious trouble, done anything to give the place a black eye. Oh, pardon me. What I'm trying to say is, I've been a pretty decent customer for what you're selling. Then what happens? I turn my back, go out of town for a little while, and you slip me a PhD. Do I deserve this kind of treatment after giving you my patronage all this time?
3: I think it was a rotten thing to do, and I want an explanation. Now! I want one. Now! Do you really hate me that much?
2: Feelings had nothing to do with it,
3: he said, raising his hand slowly to prod the upper reaches of his cheek.
2: I told you I wanted to get you out of here because I did not approve of your attitude, your style. That still holds, but this was none of my doing. In fact, I opposed it. There were, well, pressures brought to bear on us.
3: What kind of pressures? I asked. He turned away.
2: I don't believe I'm the one to be talking about it, really.
3: You are, I said. Really. Tell me about it.
2: Well, the university gets a lot of money from the government, you know, grants, research contracts.
3: Yes, I know. What of it?
2: Ordinarily, they keep their nose out of our business.
3: Which is as it should be.
2: Occasionally, though, they have something to say. When they do, we generally listen.
3: Are you trying to tell me I've been awarded my degree by government request?
2: In a word, yes.
3: I don't believe you. They just don't do things like that. He shrugged. Then he turned and looked at me again.
2: There was a time when I would have said the same thing,
3: he told me.
2: But I know better now.
3: Why did they want it done?
2: I still have no idea.
3: Well, I find that difficult to believe.
2: I was told that the reason for the request was of a confidential nature. I was also told that it was a matter of some urgency, and he waved the word security at us. That was all I was told.
3: I stopped pacing. I jammed my hands into my pockets. I took them out again. I found a cigarette and lit it. It tasted funny, but then they all did these days. Everything did.
2: A man named Nadler,
3: he said.
2: Theodore Nadler. He's with the State Department. He's the one who contacted us and suggested the arrangements.
3: I see, I said. Is that who you were trying to call when I removed the means of doing so?
2: Yes.
3: He glanced at his desk, crossed to it, picked up his pipe in his pouch.
2: Yes,
3: he repeated, loading the bowl.
2: He asked me to get in touch with him if I caught sight of you. Since you've seen to it that I can't do that right now, I would suggest that you call him yourself if you want further particulars.
3: He put the pipe between his teeth, leaned forward, and scrawled a number on a pad. He took the sheet off and handed it to me. I took it, glanced at the screwed-up digits, stuck it in my pocket. Wexroth lit his pipe. And you really don't know what he wants of me? I said. He pushed his chair back into its proper position, then seated himself.
2: I have no idea.
3: Well, I said, I feel better for having hit you anyway. I'll see you in court. I turned to go.
2: I don't believe anyone has ever sought an order directing a university to rescind his degree,
3: he said.
2: It should be interesting. In the meantime, I can't say that I'm unhappy to see an end to your dronehood.
3: Save the celebration, I said. I haven't finished yet.
2: You and the Flying Dutchman,
3: he muttered just before I slammed the door. I had descended into an alleyway up the block and around the corner from Maramie's place. Minutes later, I was in a taxi and headed uptown. I got out at a clothing store, went in and bought a coat. It was chilly, and I'd left my jacket behind. From there, I walked to the hall. I had plenty of time and wanted to determine, if possible, whether I was being followed. I spent almost an hour in that big room where they kept the Rennius machine. I wondered whether my other visit there had made the morning news. No matter. I paid attention to the movement of the viewers, to the positions of the four guards. There had only been two before. To the distances, to the several entrances, to everything. I couldn't tell whether a new grill was yet in place on the other side of one of the overhead windows. Not that it really mattered. I had no intention of trying the same trick a second time. I was after something fast and different. Musing, I went out to locate a sandwich and a beer, the latter for the benefit of any telepaths in the neighborhood. While I was about it, I kept checking and decided that I was not, at the moment, the subject of conspicuous scrutiny. I found a place, entered, ordered, settled down to eating, and thought. The idea hit me at the same time as a blast of cold air let in by a prospective diner. I rejected it immediately, and did it immediately, and continued with my beef and brew. But I couldn't come up with

0: I journeyed to the bus station and purchased a ticket home. I put it in my coat pocket. I bought a magazine and some chewing gum, had them put it in a bag, disposed of the magazine, chewed the gum, kept the bag. Then I went looking for a bank, found one, went in, and changed all my money into $1 bills, which I stuffed into the bag. 115 in all. Making my way back to the neighborhood of the hall, I searched out a restaurant with a coat checking operation, left my coat, and slipped back outside again. I used the wad of chewing gum to affix the coat receipt to the underside of a bench on which I sat for a while. Then I smoked a final cigarette and headed back for the hall, the bag of money in one hand, a single dollar bill palmed in the other. Inside, I moved slowly, waiting for the crowd to achieve the proper density and distribution, rechecking my remembrance of air drafts on the opening and closing of the outer doors. I decided on the best position for the enterprise and worked my way toward it. By that time, I'd torn the bag down one side and was holding it together. Around 5 minutes later, the situation struck me as being about as close to ideal as it was likely to get. The crowd was effectively dense and the guards sufficiently distant. I listened to the by-then standard, "But what does it do?" And, "They're not really certain," with an occasional, "It's some kind of reversing thing. They're studying it," thrown in, until there was both a sharp draft and an appropriately large individual nearby. I gave the guy an elbow in the ribs and a bit of a push. He, in turn, gave me a sample of Middle English. Most people seem to think it's an Anglo-Saxonism, but I once looked it up in connection with a linguistics course. And he returned my shove. I exaggerated my reaction, staggering back and bumping into another man, while seeing to it that the bag came apart with a grand flourish high above my head. "My money!" I screamed, springing forward then and leaping the guardrail. "My money!" I ignored the murmurs, the shouts, and the sudden scrambling that occurred behind me. I had triggered the alarm also, but the fact wasn't especially material at the moment. I was onto the platform and racing about it toward the place where the belt entered the central unit. I hoped that it was able to bear my weight. I countered a bellowed, "Get down from there!" with a couple of repetitions of, "My money!" as I threw myself flat on the belt with what I hoped appeared a good dollar-chasing gesture, and I was borne surely and smoothly into the tunnel of the mobilator. A tiny tingling sensation swept me from head to foot as I passed through the thing, and I experienced a momentary blurring of vision. This didn't prevent my unfolding the dollar I had palmed, however, so that I emerged clenching it on high. I immediately rolled from the belt and, despite a wave of dizziness, jumped down from the platform and rushed back toward the crowd, trying to seem as if I still pursued my errant money, though none was then in sight. "My money!" I said as I climbed back over the rail and dropped to all fours. "Here's some," an honest soul remarked, thrusting a fistful of bills down before my face. Backwards one by backwards one, a number of others were handed to me. Fortunately, the anticipation of this effect had been part of my earlier meditations, so that my reversed face showed no signs of surprise as I rose and thanked them. The only bill that looked normal to me was the one I had carried in my hand.
1: "Did you go through that thing?"
0: a man asked.
2: No, I went around behind it.
1: "Sure looked like you went through."
2: No, I didn't.
0: As I accepted money and pretended to look for more, I did a rapid scan of the entire hall. The less honest folks, with a few of my dollars in their pockets, were heading out the doors, which were now in positions opposite those they had occupied when I had entered. But for this, too, I had prepared myself, at least intellectually. Now, though, I wondered. It was emotionally disconcerting seeing the whole hall in reverse like that. And those departing were getting out without difficulty, for the guards were otherwise occupied. Two were stuck in the crowd, and two were collecting bills. I debated

0: making a run for it. Now, at first, I'd been all set to brazen it out with the guards or anyone else involved, matching nastiness or officiousness with a greater obnoxiousness over my missing money and an insistence that I'd gone around rather than through the device. I decided that I could stick to that format and sit out any consequences. After all, I didn't believe that I'd done anything grossly illegal, and no matter what happened, they couldn't take back the reversal. But instead, they were nice about it. One of them got the alarms shut off, and another shouted to everyone to turn in any money they'd recovered as they departed the hall. Then two of them moved to cover the doors again, and the one who'd done the hollering sought me with his eyes, found me, and raised his voice once more. "Are you all right?" "Yes," I said. "I'm all right, but my money..."
1: "We're getting it, we're getting it."
0: He plowed his way through to my side, laid his hand on my shoulder. I hastily pocketed the one bill that looked normal to me.
1: "Are you sure you're okay?"
0: "Of course, but I'm missing..."
1: "Yeah, we're trying to recover it," he said. "Did you go through the center part of that machine?"
0: "No," I said. "A bill blew past it, though, and I chased it."
1: "Sure, it looked like you went around the center, went through the center unit."
2: "No, he went around behind it,"
0: said one of the men I'd told that to, as neatly timed as if he'd been sitting on my knee with a monocle in one eye, bless him. "Yes," I said.
1: "Oh, you didn't get any shocks or anything like that, did you?"
0: "No, but I got my dollar."
1: "Well, that's good,"
0: he sighed.
1: "Glad we don't have to fill out an accident report. What happened anyway?"
0: "A guy bumped me and my bag tore. I had the morning's receipts in it. My boss will take it out of my pay if..."
1: "Well, let's go and see how much we got collected."
0: We did, and I got back $97, almost enough to let me think a good thought about my fellow man and throw in a brass button for Providence for having run a very tight ship so far that day. I left a phony name and address for them to contact should any other bills turn up, thanked them several times, apologized for the disturbance, and got out. Traffic, I noticed immediately, was proceeding up and down the wrong sides of the street. Okay, I could live with that. The signs in the store windows were all backward. Okay, that too. I started out for the bench where I'd stashed my coat receipt. I drew up short after a dozen paces. It had to be the wrong direction because it felt right. I stood there then and tried to visualize the whole city as reversed. It was more difficult than I'd thought it would be. My roast beef and beer, now reversed, churned in my innards, and I wanted to grab hold of something and hang on. I fought everything back into place, or what seemed like place, and turned. Yes. Better. The trick was to navigate by landmarks and pretend I was shaving. Think of it all as in a mirror. I wondered whether a dentist would have an advantage at something like this, or if his ability only extended to the insides of mouths. No matter. I'd figured out where the bench was. I got to it, panicked when I couldn't locate the receipt, then remembered to go over to the opposite end. Ah, yes, right there. I had, of course, planted the receipt so that it wouldn't be reversed and cause me difficulty in getting my coat back. And I'd checked the coat so that the ticket wouldn't be reversed, causing me difficulty in boarding my bus. I mapped out the route image in my mind and found my way back to the restaurant. I was prepared for its situation on the opposite side of the street, but still fumbled the door by reaching to the wrong side for the handle. The girl fetched me my coat promptly, but...
3: "It ain't April Fool's Day,"
0: she said as I turned to leave. "Huh?" She waved a bill at me. Lacking change, I decided to leave a dollar tip. I realized at that moment that I'd pulled out my one normal-looking bill, the dollar I'd carried through the mobilator. "Oh," I said, and added a quick grin. "Oh, that's for the party. Here, I'll trade you." I gave her a backwards one for it, and she decided she could smile, too.
3: It felt real,
0: she said.
3: I couldn't tell what was wrong with it for a second.
0: Yeah, it's a great gag. I stopped to buy a pack of cigarettes, then headed off to relocate the bus station. In that I still had plenty of time before departure, I decided that a little more anti-telepath medicine might be in order. I entered an undistinguished-looking bar and got me a mug of beer. It tasted strange. Not bad, just very different. I backspelled the name on the tap and asked the bartender if that was what was really under it. He said that it was. I shrugged and sipped it. It was actually pretty good. Then the cigarette that I lit tasted peculiar. At first, I attributed this to the aftertaste of the beer. A few moments later, though, a half-formed thought caused me to call the bartender back again and have him pour me a shot of bourbon. It had a rich, smoky taste, unlike anything I'd ever had out of a bottle bearing that label, or any other label for that matter. Then some recollections from Organic Chem 1 and 2 were suddenly with me. All of my amino acids, with the exception of glycine, had been left-handed, accounting for the handedness of the protein helices. Ditto for the nucleotides, giving that twisting to the coils of nucleic acid. But that was before my reversal. I thought madly about stereoisomers and nutrition. It seemed that the body sometimes accepted substances of one-handedness and rejected the reversed versions of the same thing. Then, in other cases, it would accept both, though digestion would take longer in the one case than the other. I tried to recall specific cases. My beer and the shot contained ethyl alcohol, the C2H5OH. Okay, that was symmetrical, with the two hydrogen atoms coming off the central carbon atom that way. Reversed or unreversed, then, I would get just as stoned on it. Then why did it taste different? The congeners, yes, they were asymmetrical esters, and they tickled my taste buds in a different way. My olfactory apparatus had to be playing backward games with the cigarette smoke also. I realized that I would have to look some things up in a hurry when I got home. Since I didn't know how long I would be a Spiegelmensch, I wanted to provide against malnutrition, if this were a real danger. I finished the beer. I would have a long bus ride, during which I could consider the phenomenon in more detail. In the meantime, it seemed prudent to dodge around a bit and make certain whether or not I was being followed again. I went out and did this for the next 15 or 20 minutes, but was unable to detect anyone trailing me. I moved on to the station then to catch my stereoisobus back home.

Darkling Eclectica Presents has brought you part 8 of a reading from Doorways in the Sand by Roger Zelazny. Your reader has been Michael Payne. Darkling Eclectica Presents is a production of KUCI in Irvine.